0: told Heidi Murphy much of the money raised so far is coming from fed-up Victorians.
1: It's great to see so much support for One Nation. Even in a city like Melbourne, we've just got all this support coming out, and from high-profile people.
2: Have you got a leader yet for the party in the state?
1: That's the big question that you'll find out in a few weeks.
0: A 51-year-old man's been charged with a string of offences after police found a stash of weapons at his Sunshine home. Officers uncovered a machete, six firearms, two imitation pistols and various items for the manufacturer of firearms, as well as a trafficable quantity of meth when they raided the property. He will face court today. The Allan government strengthening the laws which allow principals to ban adults from school grounds and from contacting teachers and staff. The changes will see principals empowered to seek school community safety orders. It will also make it easier to act against harmful behaviour on social media, messaging and online platforms. There's growing pressure on the AFL to reopen the investigation into former Carlton president Luke Sayers. Health insurance giant Bupa has renewed its seven-figure sponsorship deal with Carlton. Sayers' resignation, a critical factor in that decision. It was drawn into the controversy when one of its senior executives was tagged in a post from the businessman's social media account that featured a personal, lewd picture. And it follows revelations this week. His legal team submitted his unsigned stat deck to headquarters for perusal prior to a final document, which the league then used to clear him of any wrongdoing. A cybercrime syndicate that washed more than $500 million for international hackers has been dismantled by a global police operation. Here's Toby Goff.
3: Two foreign administrators have been arrested in the US state of Georgia following a Europol-led sting targeting an underground dark web service known as Audi A6. For over a decade, the network allegedly took illegally obtained cryptocurrency from cybercriminals, cleaned it, and converted it into traditional currencies. The service is suspected of laundering more than $542 million between 2022 and 25. Local investigators discovered the syndicate was used to launder a ransom payment extorted from an Australian business during a recent cyber attack. More than 30 servers have been seized, dozens of websites taken down, and over $1 million in crypto assets frozen as global investigations continue. Toby Goff reporting.
0: In finance, the All Ordinaries up 134 points at the open, our dollar 70.43 US.
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0: The opening match of the FIFA Soccer World Cup has seen three red cards issued. Two South African players were sent off in a 2-0 loss to co-host Mexico, who also had a player marched off in injury time this afternoon. South Korea faced Tatia. Adelaide's on the cusp of the top four after thumping the Bulldogs by 57 points. Dogs coach Luke Beveridge.
5: I mean, the thing that awakens you the most is how we couldn't match what they did at the start of the game. Give them credit, but now we've hopefully learned a lesson and see if we can grow from it.
0: Australia slumped to their worst ever start to an ODI season as Bangladesh romped to an historic series victory over the reigning world champions. And that's the latest news and sport.
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7: I'm Daniel Brewer with your local news and sport. Construction has officially commenced on Yarrawonga's new $16.5 million multi-sport stadium, marking a major milestone for sport and recreation in the region. Winter weather is prompting a wildlife warning for motorists using regional roads across northeastern border. Motor claims manager at AAMI, Leah James, is urging everyone to be safe.
8: Regional and rural roads and wildlife go hand in hand. If you are driving regionally, slow down, make sure that you're aware of the signs in the area.
7: In sport, Ovens and Murray football and netball tomorrow afternoon. Wangaratta up against North Albury. Yarrawonga do battle against Wangaratta Rovers and Wodonga Raiders versus Albury. That's the latest local news and sport.
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11: Your four-day forecast for the northeastern border. Mostly sunny today, 18 degrees for the weekend. Tomorrow, rain and 15. For Sunday, might have some showers in the morning and then a sunny day, 17. And for back to work Monday, showers and 17. Right now, it's 10.

It's Good Charlotte Dance Floor Anthem on Star 92.1, Better Music Variety. Hello there, it's Karen Prater. We've made it to Friday. Even though it was a short week, I don't know about you, but it's felt like a long one. Thankfully, the sun is going to shine and we have plenty of good songs, including some fun hit wonders, Gian with Wait, right after Michael Bolton. How Can We Be Lovers on Star 92.1.

We love a good fun hit wonder on Fridays at Star 92.1 with Aussie artist Gian Wait from 1989, peaked at number 14 on the Aussie charts. Looking like a wet weekend tomorrow, rain increasing 15 and a couple of showers on Sunday, but then maybe a bit of sunshine in 17. We'll hear from Barnsley after Shawn Mendes, Treat You Better.

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0: Well, Hobbsy had the very prestigious role of announcing the winner for our five-star faves, Butchery. In third place, it was a three-way tie. Appen Street Butcher in Wang, Hicks Butchery in Mulwala, and Nagel's Off the Hook Butcher in Yarrawonga. In second spot, Tara Tender Cuts in Tarrawinji. And the winner, your everyday gourmet in Wang and Benalla. Congratulations to all of the butchers that scored a vote. Hey, we're moving on this afternoon now to five-star fave pizzas. You can put your vote in right now, star921.com.au. We'll announce the winner next week. There's already votes in. D'Amico's Italian Restaurant in Wang, also the Don's in Wang. Make sure you add yours to the list and good luck.
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0: 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Really appreciate your company today. It's Karen Prater. Hey, there's a wellbeing forum ready to start next week. We'll have info on that coming up with Daniel Brewer in local news. Then a real favourite after 11 from Madonna, Like a Prayer, and a fun hit wonder from Urge Overkill.
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13: 16 degrees in Melbourne, partly cloudy atop today. 19th, 11 o'clock. Good morning. I'm David Armstrong. Nearly a week after it crashed, the Vic Roads website is still not fully up and running. The crash has impacted on all Vic Roads services, including license applications, among the worst hit car dealers and their customers. Vic Roads Corporate Affairs Officer Carly Dixon says slowly the system's coming back online.
14: As our performance and our dashboards are telling us, they are all online and working and being used by customers.
13: One Nation's expecting a rowdy reception from protesters in Mernie Ponds tonight for their campaign fundraiser. It comes as the popularity of One Nation and Pauline Hanson continues to rise around the country, including Victoria. But Deputy Premier Ben Carroll says Victorians need to be aware of the threat One Nation poses.
15: They are polarising, deeply at times racist, saying and not backtracking that there are no good Muslims is an absolute disgrace from any political leader in the nation. There are leaders of every party in Victoria at the moment, but One Nation doesn't even have a leader. And who knows what their leader will be.
13: The identities of two secret parties seeking to block the release of a high-level corruption report have lost their fight for anonymity. IBAC's Operation Richmond investigated the former Andrews government and the United Firefighters Union during the amalgamation of the MFB and the CFA into Fire Rescue Victoria. Two parties have applied to block the report and their identities, but a Court of Appeal has now thrown that out. The case may now go to the High Court. Well, teachers say they're struggling to hold respectful classroom debates due to Australia's polarised society. Researchers found they fear parental retribution over some topics and that students these days display a fragility and amplified sense of victimhood. Founder of Real Schools, Adam Voigt, says they're missing out on important skills to help solve problems.
16: A lot of teachers are telling me that when they try to have discussions with students around social issues and issues that are connected in any way to politics, that a lot of what the kids are absorbing is quite extreme, is quite vociferous. Students can sometimes be living next door to another family who's experiencing the same challenges and inequities and injustices that they are, but they're coming to school with vastly different ideas and opinions about what's wrong.
13: A group of federal MPs are heading to the Soccer World Cup, but the sports minister, Annika Wells, won't be one of them. Five MPs will be attending as guests of Football Australia. Ms. Wells has recently faced scrutiny over a number of taxpayer-funded trips. Kmart's going back to the future as part of a makeover. It's moving its cash registers back to store entrances, doing away with staff checking receipts on the way out. In finance, the All Ordinaries up 152 points, our dollar 70.43 US.
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13: The opening match of the FIFA World Cup has seen three red cards issued as co-host Mexico beat South Africa 2-0. Second match of the tournament kicks off next hour, South Korea taking on Czechia. Socceroos face Turkey on Sunday. Dean Solomon's the front-runner to coach Essendon, ahead of favourite son James Heard. Bombers president Andrew Welsh reportedly endorsing the interim boss to get the job full-time. Crows coach Matthew Nick says his side's thumping win over the Bulldogs last night was their most complete performance this year. Tonight, Geelong hosts Gold Coast. Lawson Humphreys returns for the Cats. Grian Myers is being rested. Australia's created unwanted history by losing their first three wickets before scoring a run for the first time in one-day internationals, losing to Bangladesh by five wickets in the second match of their three-game series. That's the latest news and sports.
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18: I'm Daniel Brewer with your local news and sport. Women in agriculture are invited to a wellbeing forum to reconnect and recharge. Claire Coulson has more.
19: The event, funded by the Look Over the Gate Farmgate grant, will consist of a luncheon and fulfilling workshops. The workshops will include yoga, garden design and journaling, run by women who aim to create a space where other women can feel supported. The event will be held at Henley's Wine Bar and Kitchen in the town of Milawa from 9:15am to 2:30pm. On Thursday, the 18th of June. Claire Coulson, Ace Radio.
18: The redevelopment of the Albury Entertainment Centre Convention Wing has moved into the construction phase. In sport, Yarrawonga's Dan Howers accepted a one-match suspension after being reported for striking. That's the latest local news and sport.
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0: Your four-day forecast for the northeastern border. Mostly sunny today, 18 degrees for the weekend. Tomorrow, rain and 15. For Sunday, might have some showers in the morning and then a sunny day, 17. And for back to work Monday, showers and 17. At the moment, it's 13 degrees.

It's epic, isn't it? Jon Bon Jovi, Blaze of Glory on Star 92.1. We play better music variety. Hey, the Wang Night Shelter is back for another winter. If you need somewhere safe to stay tonight, you can head to the Uniting Church on Rowan Street. And equally, if you have time to volunteer for the Wang Night Shelter, they're always open to it. You can head to our website to find out more, star921.com.au. We've got that fun hit wonder from Urge Overkill not too far away. First, it's Calvin Harris featuring Rihanna. This is what you came for on Star. Baby.

on Star 92.1. We love a good fun hit wonder. And from the Pulp Fiction soundtrack, Urge Overkill from 1994. Girl, you'll be a woman soon. Hey, thanks so much for your company. Hope you can get out and enjoy the sunshine at some stage today. We've got plenty of good songs on the way too. Ed Sheeran, Thinking Out Loud. Right now it's Cher, If I Could Turn Back Time.

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0: 100% the Northeastern Border, Star 92.1. Such a fun song, The Spin Doctors, Two Princes. Star Brekkie with Hobbsy. Well, he's over everything happening around our region. He also gives you the chance every weekday morning to play The Vault. We know what the four-digit code is to open it and get that $500 thanks to Hume Bank. We just don't have those digits in the correct order. Here's a tip. Head to star921.com.au, check out the guesses we've had so far, work out some alternative combos and get ready to call him bright and early Monday morning for Star Brekkie with Hobbsy.
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0: 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Hey, Daniel Brewer's coming up with local news. And investigations continue after that serious car crash on Wednesday afternoon. And then getting ready for some good songs to keep you company during your lunch break. Whitesnake, Here I Go Again. So good. And Gracie Abrams, That's So True, on the way.
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18: 17 degrees in Melbourne, rain increasing tomorrow, a top of 17. It's 12 midday. Good afternoon, I'm Stephanie Wacklewig. The Pauline Hanson fundraising juggernaut could be derailed tonight in Melbourne by protesters described by One Nation as filth. Dennis O'Kane reports.
19: The fundraiser is being tagged an Evening for Victoria cocktail party. The function is set down for the Casa Giorgio Italian restaurant in Mooney Ponds, although there are now doubts about the exact location. The event featuring Pauline Hanson and Barnaby Joyce has sparked a major protest rally outside the venue. Hanson's chief minder, James Ashby, not concerned.
20: When the filth come out and want to protest against One Nation, you know you're doing something right.
19: Victorian socialist candidate and anti-fascist Omar Hassan says he's not worried about Hanson supporters turning on them.
21: We're very confident that opponents of this far-right filth will outnumber the far-right.
19: Dennis O'Kane, Melbourne.
18: The identities of two secret parties trying to block the release of a high-level corruption report have lost their fight for anonymity. Alex Riddell reports.
22: Peter Marshall and his United Firefighters Union are behind the fight to keep Operation Richmond secret. IBAC investigated the former Andrews government and the union over the amalgamation of the MFB and the CFA into Fire Rescue Victoria. Two parties applied to block the report and their identities, but a court of appeal has refused their bid to keep their names hidden. A trial to determine if the report is lawful and should be released publicly is set for June 24. Alex Riddell, Melbourne.
18: 31 people have been arrested in a major police operation in Melbourne's north, among them car thieves and reckless drivers. Operation Nighthawk saw local police team up with the Dog Squad and the Air Wing to target crime in the Hume area. Those in stolen cars or driving it dangerously were targeted, as well as offenders committing break-ins and car thefts. Nearly a week after it crashed, the Vic Roads website is still not fully up and running. The crash has impacted on all Vic Roads services, including license applications among the worst hit car dealers and their customers. Vic Roads Corporate Affairs says slowly elements of the system are coming back online. Well, US President Donald Trump claims he secured his deal with Iran.
23: Because they've taken a pounding. They've taken a pounding like very few people could take. And they want to make the deal a lot more than I do. And we could have had it done the other way, I guess, but it would have taken longer. They got hit very hard recently.
18: He claims the regime in Tehran has agreed not to pursue nuclear weapons and the American blockade of Iranian ports will lift once the deal is signed. Abusive parents can now be banned from school grounds and from contacting teachers under new legislation. Education Minister Ben Carroll says aggressive behaviour towards teachers needs to stop.
24: But this is now really targeting the parents that are leaders in communities, leaders in the home. And, you know, the school's one place of learning, but the home's equally a place of learning as well.
18: Tributes are flowing for a young Victorian sprinter and stall gift finalist who was killed in a tragic accident in Bali. 25-year-old Gemma Stapleton died suddenly while holidaying with her family. Her coach, Craig Mayer, told 3AW she had the makings of a star, but it was her personality that everyone loved most.
25: Gemma is probably the most vivacious girl that I've ever met in my life. She has this infectious smile and personality, and I don't think I've ever seen a day that she didn't smile or dance. In terms of where we've seen her going, we definitely believe that there was a stall gift coming.
18: In finance, the All Ords up 167 points, the dollar buying 70 US cents.
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18: The FIFA World Cup clash between South Korea and Czechia is underway. It comes after the opening match saw three red cards issued as co-host Mexico beat South Africa 2-0. Captain Jordan Dawson was key to Adelaide's 57-point victory over the Western Bulldogs last night. Crows coach Matthew Nix says their talls up forward also impressed without suspended spearhead Taylor Walker.
26: We'll keep looking at that, the balance of who we're playing against, where we're playing, indoor stadium, outdoor, in the rain. It's all a little bit different. Tex, he brings a whole different dynamic to our forward line. It's not just the footy, it's some leadership. So to not have him there and still have a group step up like they did was really pleasing.
18: Tonight, the Cats host the Suns. It's 12:05.
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0: I'm Daniel Brewer with your local news and sport. New South Wales police are seeking public's assistance as they investigate a serious motor vehicle accident on the Hume Highway in East Albury on Wednesday around 4:15. Anyone with information is urged to contact Crime Stoppers. AusNet will be undertaking aerial inspections next week. Spokesperson Nikki de Ryk says it's all about supplying reliable electricity.
2: AusNet is undertaking aerial inspections in your region next week. Helicopters give us a bird's eye view, so this means we can more easily identify and repair any wear and tear on power lines and poles.
0: In sport, Lavington Sports Ground will remain the home of the Ovens and Murray Football Netball League Grand Finals until at least 2028. That's the latest local news and sport. You would.

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4: Your four-day forecast for the northeastern border. Mostly sunny today, 18 degrees for the weekend. Tomorrow, rain and 15. For Sunday, might have some showers in the morning and then a sunny day, 17. And for back to work Monday, showers and 17. Right now, it's 14.
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Beyonce, Single Ladies, put a ring on it on Star 92.1, 100% the northeastern border. Hey, there's a food drive for Food Share in Wodonga tomorrow, for Albury Wodonga Food Share. It kicks off at 9 o'clock, runs through until 1. You can hand in your donations. It's a drive-in. And then you can just drive out and know that you've really helped out a lot of people this winter. We've got Stardust, Music Sounds Better With You. After Whitesnake, Here I Go Again.

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Cyndi Lauper with True Colours on Star 92.1. We play better music variety. Heading for 18 degrees today. Tomorrow, rain increasing and just 15. And then a shower or two and sunny on Sunday. Nice way to wrap up the weekend, 17 degrees. Hey, Gracie Abrams, still to come right now. Classic Dire Straits.

0: have not played that song in a long time. Little Heroes, One Perfect Day on Star 92.1. Another fun hit wonder.
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0: This morning, Hobbsy on Star Brekkie crowned our favourite butcher around the northeastern border. It was your everyday gourmet in Wang and Benalla. Congratulations. Now it's time to look at pizzas. We've had votes come in so far for Three Pigs Trattoria in Howlong, also the Dons in Wangaratta. I know a few that are excellent as well, like how about Bridge Road Brewers in Beechworth? They do a great wood-fired oven pizza. Oh, delicious. You can vote right now. It's open, star921.com.au. We're after our five-star fave pizza on Star 92.1.
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14: 19 degrees in Melbourne, rain increasing tomorrow, a top of 17. It's 1 o'clock. Good afternoon, I'm Stephanie Wackelwick. Peter Marshall and his firefighter union have been unmasked as the parties fighting to keep a high-level corruption probe secret. Two parties have applied to block the report and their identities, but a court of appeal has refused their bid to keep their names hidden. A trial to determine if the report is lawful and should be released publicly is still set down for later this month. Justin Quill from Thompson Gear Lawyers says it is an extraordinary case.
15: I've never seen someone in a court of appeal trying to block the release of their names when they're also trying to block Parliament finding out something. It's quite an extraordinary secrecy on secrecy, and now the court of appeal have said that's not on and the public's got the right to know.
14: One Nation leader Pauline Hanson has landed in Melbourne ahead of the party's campaign fundraiser in Moonee Ponds tonight. Barnaby Joyce will be among those at the event. She comes after the party's Fire the Lie campaign raised almost $3 million in its first 3 days. Ms Hanson says she's blown away with the amount raised.
16: Thank you to the Australian people. And it's just amazing the sheer arrogance of our Prime Minister, and this is why they're donating. They don't like his arrogance. He's rude, he's arrogant, and he just dismisses it as if it's nothing without really having a good hard think about this. Why are they donating to us?
14: Education Minister Ben Carroll has denied Labor Party members are planning a leadership spill against Premier Jacinta Allen. The deputy leader was forced to answer questions about ongoing rumours at a press conference this morning while out promoting tougher laws to protect teachers from abusive parents.
17: There will be no spill. Well, you're dealing with hypotheticals. Jacinta Allen is out every day working very hard. I've made it very clear I've got the job I want. I think education is the most important and indeed the best portfolio in government.
14: A study has found teenagers who use social media for more than 2 hours a day are at an increased risk of having poor mental health. The Murdoch Children's Research Institute has tracked more than 1,000 children over a decade as they grew up. And a new trial is investigating whether migraines may be linked with blood flow to the brain. The research is exploring whether targeted nutritional supplements to support neurovascular health can help prevent attacks before they happen. Curtin University Professor John Mamo says it could mean chronic sufferers don't have to manage their pain with pharmaceutical drugs.
18: There's been very few studies globally that have adopted this approach. So we believe we've got potentially an intervention which would be safe, well-tolerated and over-the-counter product.
14: In finance, the All Ords up 164 points, the dollar buying 70 US cents.
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14: Geelong welcomes back Lawson Humphreys in their clash with the Suns at GMHBA Stadium tonight. Mitch Edwards has also been added to the team after being managed last week. The Suns have recalled experienced defender Charlie Ballard to bolster the tall stocks in their back six. The FIFA World Cup has officially begun. Raul Jimenez sealing a 2-0 win for host nation Mexico in their clash with South Africa, as heard on the SBS.
20: Now Mexico flood forward with five. That's a great touch.
14: South Korea and Czechia are both yet to score at half-time. And Australia has lost a one-day cricket series to Bangladesh for the first time in history, losing by 5 wickets in the second match of the 3-game series. That's the latest news and sport.
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4: I'm Daniel Brewer with your local news and sport. Construction has officially commenced on Yarrawonga's new $16.5 million multi-sport stadium, marking a major milestone for sport and recreation in the region. Winter weather is prompting a wildlife warning for motorists using regional roads across northeastern border. Motor claims manager at AAMI, Leah James, is urging everyone to be safe.
0: Regional and rural roads and wildlife go hand in hand. If you are driving regionally, slow down, make sure that you're aware of the signs in the area.
21: In sport, Ovens and Murray football and netball tomorrow afternoon. Wangaratta up against North Albury. Yarrawonga do battle against Wangaratta Rovers and Wodonga Raiders versus Albury. That's the latest local news and sport.
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24: Your four-day forecast for the northeastern border. Mostly sunny today, 18 degrees for the weekend. Tomorrow, rain and 15. For Sunday, might have some showers in the morning and then a sunny day, 17. And for back to work Monday, showers and 17. Currently, it's 16 degrees.

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1: It's good to hear from Shania. If you're not in it for love, I'm out of here on Star 92.1. Hey there, it's Karen Prater. If you feel like a bit of a shindig tonight and frock up, well, the Millewa Football Netball Club have their Demons After Dark Ball at the Rail Yard in Wang. Hey, if you haven't been there yet, it is fantastic. Love it. Hey, it's $60 a ticket. Juniors and adult combos are $50. You'll find info on their Facebook page. Should be a good night. Here's David Bowie now. Let's dance.

Remember, till Tuesday, voices carry a fun hit wonder on Star 92.1. If you're making plans for the weekend, rain increasing tomorrow, 15 degrees. A shower or two on Sunday, but then sunny and 17. Maybe an Arvo Barbie might fit in. Michael Jackson on the way. Right now it's Ace of Base. 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

0: On Star 92.1, there's Coldplay Yellow, and how good was Michael Jackson's Thriller? That's a real fave. Hello, it's Karen Prater. This Sunday, the Socceroos are taking on Turkey, and there's a stack of venues around the northeastern border that have it on the big screen, including the Twin City Wanderers Footy Club at Kelly Park on Lawrence Street in Wodonga. You can go and check it out from 2 o'clock when kickoff is. They'll have all sorts of entertainment. The whole family can go along and catch the Socceroos continuing their international campaign this Sunday.
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0: music variety, Star 92.1. It has been such a delight to spend the week with you. Coming up, we'll have Nater in with another fun hit wonder, this time from Tommy Two Tone, 8675309. How good is that? Can't wait. Also, the Black Eyed Peas with Shut Up. And a Yarrawonga footy player will miss this week. Details with Daniel Brewer in local news on the way. Have a great weekend.
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1: So, have you had anything to drink?
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6: 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Open late. Deals so good they should be illegal. 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
10: 19 degrees in Melbourne, rain increasing tomorrow, a top of 17. It's 2 o'clock. Good afternoon, I'm Stephanie Wacklewig. Deputy Premier Ben Carroll has slammed One Nation, describing the party as racist, disgraceful and without a Victorian leader. A rowdy reception from protesters is expected for the party's campaign fundraiser in Moonee Ponds tonight. Mr Carroll says Victorians are smart enough not to vote for them.
11: Thank you to the Australian people. And it's just amazing the sheer arrogance of our Prime Minister, and this is why they're donating. They don't like his arrogance. He's rude, he's arrogant, and he just dismisses it as if it's nothing without really having a good hard think about this. Why are they donating to us?
10: Meantime, One Nation's fundraising site has again crashed after reaching almost $3 million in 3 days. The minor party is raising money to fund its campaign, criticising Labor's broken election promises. It says its website has been overwhelmed by traffic and it is in the process of being fixed. Peter Marshall and his United Firefighters Union will have to pay the legal bill for losing part of their fight over a high-level corruption probe. The Court of Appeal has thrown out their bid to keep their identities hidden in their attempt to block the public release of the report. The justices order they pay all costs of their appeal. A trial on whether the report will be released publicly is set down for later this month. Car thieves, reckless drivers and house burglars have been targeted in a major police crackdown across Melbourne's north. Dennis O'Kane reports.
12: Operation Nighthawk, backed by the Air Wing and the Dog Squad, swooped across the entire Hume area of Melbourne, netting more than 30 people. All arrested on a string of charges, including car stealing, dangerous driving, and also house break-ins. On just two nights of the operation, police detected 100 offences, most of those arrested aged in their 20s and 30s, and also a 17-year-old girl. Dennis O'Kane, Melbourne.
10: Teachers say they're struggling to hold respectful classroom debates due to Australia's polarised society, claiming there is a fragility and amplified sense of victimhood among students. Researchers found 4 in 5 teachers are avoiding classroom debates, and Adam Voigt, founder of Real Schools, says it is concerning.
13: The great AI interruption, young people are going to need to really collaborate and know how to solve problems together, and they're not going to get those really important jobs done if they are constantly just at war with each other and often over quite trivial details. The skill of being able to have a civil discourse, of being able to understand another person's point of view, is becoming more important, and it's something that our young people are presenting to school far less capable around.
10: In finance, the All Ords up 162 points this hour.
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10: North Melbourne coach Alistair Clarkson says they'll be looking to redeem themselves tomorrow after their 124-point loss to Fremantle in Bunbury. The Roos have spent the week in WA and are preparing to paint the Eagles in their home game at Optus Stadium tomorrow. Clarkson has defended selling the two home games to the WA government.
14: It's all about spreading the game. You've got a great supporter base over here, and you know, you've got to balance the book somehow. And for some of the clubs in the competition, you know, whether it's Melbourne going to Alice Springs or Gold Coast going to Darwin, and you know, teams playing in Tasmania, you do what you need to do. And bottom line is, if you become a good enough side, you'll win anyway.
10: South Korea has defeated Czechia 2-1 in their FIFA World Cup match, while two South African players were sent off in a 2-0 loss to co-host Mexico. That's the latest news and sport.
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15: I'm Daniel Brewer with your local news and sport. Women in agriculture are invited to a wellbeing forum to reconnect and recharge. Claire Coulson has more.
16: The event, funded by the Look Over the Gate Farmgate grant, will consist of a luncheon and fulfilling workshops. The workshops will include yoga, garden design and journaling, run by women who aim to create a space where other women can feel supported. The event will be held at Henley Wine Bar and Kitchen in the town of Milawa from 9:15 a.m. to 2:30 p.m. on Thursday, the 18th of June. Claire Coulson, Ace Radio.
15: The redevelopment of the Albury Entertainment Centre Convention Wing has moved into the construction phase. In sport, Yarrawonga's Dan Howers accepted a one-match suspension after being reported for striking. That's the latest local news and sport.
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17: Your four-day forecast for the northeast and border: a mostly sunny afternoon and evening with light winds, down to a low of 7 degrees overnight before a cloudy day tomorrow with a very high chance of rain, a top of 15 degrees. For Sunday, a high chance of showers, most likely in the morning, but a mostly sunny day after that, a top of 17. And for Monday, partly cloudy, medium chance of showers, a top of 17 degrees. Currently, it's 18 degrees.

Tay-Tay on 92.1 Star FM. Good afternoon. It is Nader with you this afternoon. And Taylor Swift, one of the many celebrities courtside at the New York Knicks game. I don't know if you caught any of this. It's one of the many big sporting events that's on at the moment. The NBA Finals. The Knicks hoping to win their championship for the first time since, I think it's about 1975 or something along those lines. But all the celebrities were out in force. Right, NBA. Also, it is the FIFA World Cup on as we speak. And this morning, the first game was one of the host countries, Mexico, getting the job done against South Africa. We'll chat about a few of those big sporting events. Also, we need to talk about five-star faves because we have a new winner. We also have a new category for you to vote for. I'll give you details on that today. I'll take a look back at what happened on this day and play plenty of great music for you on your Friday afternoon. Diana King, not too far away. We've got a flashback from Tommy Two Tone right now. It's Lenny Kravitz with Are You Gonna Go My Way. It's the better music variety across the northeast and border on 92.1 Star FM.

We found your favourite cafe, we found your favourite winery, and now we found your favourite butcher. Congratulations to your everyday gourmet in Wang and Benalla taking out the title. It was a close run thing. Second was Tara Tender Cuts in Tarawinji, and it was a three-way tie for third. Appen Street Butcher in Wang, Hicks Butchery in Mulwala, and Nagel's Off the Hook Butcher in Yarrawonga. Congratulations to the finalists. Thank you everyone for voting, and we have a brand new category to tell you about next on 92.1 Star FM.

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0: Robert Palmer, Simply Irresistible on Star FM. Nader with you this afternoon, and we are looking for your five-star faves. We've found out your favourite butcher. 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

0: 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Nader with you for the drive home on this Friday afternoon. Congratulations, everybody. We made it. 3 o'clock news, sport and weather on the way. 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
2: 18 degrees in Melbourne. Rain increasing tomorrow, a top of 17. It's 3 o'clock. Good afternoon. I'm Stephanie Wackluig. A fundraiser for One Nation in Moonee Ponds tonight won't go ahead as planned after anti-racism protesters vowed to crash the venue. Victoria Police has confirmed Italian restaurant Giorgio Casa had cancelled the event, but police are sure they were not aware of any threats made against the venue. Deputy Premier Ben Carroll has slammed One Nation as racist, disgraceful and without a Victorian leader, saying Victorians are smart enough not to vote for them.
18: The history of One Nation has shown they are polarising, deeply at times racist, saying and not backtracking that there are no good Muslims is an absolute disgrace. There are leaders of every party in Victoria at the moment, but One Nation doesn't even have a leader.
2: It's unclear whether the fundraiser has been moved to a different venue or cancelled entirely. Peter Marshall and his United Firefighters Union have lost a fight to keep their identities secret in their bid to block the release of a high-level corruption probe. IBAC investigated the former Andrews government and the union over the amalgamation of the MFB and the CFA into Fire Rescue Victoria. A trial to determine if the report should be released publicly is set for later this month. Justin Quill from Thompson Gear Lawyers says it's disappointing it's taken this long.
19: It is very disappointing that we are talking about a report for an investigation that started 9 years ago about events that occurred 10 years ago. We've already gone through two state elections and the Victorian public haven't been told until now.
2: The opposition has branded next week's parliamentary inquiry into the federal government's tax changes as a sham. The hearing will examine Labor's decision to rein in the capital gains discount and negative gearing concessions. But some vocal critics of the changes have been stopped from taking part. Liberal leader Angus Taylor says the government's decision to block people from the inquiry is problematic.
20: This inquiry is a sham. It is an absolute sham. The very people who should be in front of the inquiry talking about Labor's toxic taxes have been prevented from doing so.
2: The athletics community is mourning the sudden death of a much-loved stall gift finalist who died while holidaying in Bali with her family. 25-year-old Gemma Stapleton had been earmarked by fellow athletes as a future stall gift winner. Her coach, Craig Mayer, telling 3AW she was loved by everyone.
21: Always happy, always smiling, so friendly. We go to a running meeting, she'll talk to 2,000 people as she could in a day. I coach a lot of junior athletes and every single one of those considers Gemma their best friend. We really struggle as a team to put any sense into it, but for her family who are dealing with it at the moment, it's unimaginable grief.
2: In finance, the All Ords up 171, the dollar buying 70 US cents.
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2: St Kilda's Max King is continuing his rehabilitation on the Gold Coast with an intensive fortnight training block under the guidance of Suns former physio, Lindsay Bull. King hasn't played at AFL level since the middle of 2024. He is listed as 1 to 2 weeks away on the Saints website, but coach Ross Lyon says they can't be sure exactly when he will return.
23: If you think rehab's an exact science and websites are exactly accurate, well, we're all living in a fool's paradise, really. Because even our experts can't tell us exactly when. I'm like, you guys, when? And they go, well, 4 to 6, 1 to 2, hit milestones. But it's really simple. You either hit milestones, keep progressing, or you miss them.
2: The Perth Bears and head coach Mel Meninga have been sanctioned under new NRL anti-tampering rules. It's the first breach which prevent club officials from courting players who are still under contract. That's the latest news and sport.
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24: I'm Daniel Brewer with your local news and sport. New South Wales Police are seeking public's assistance as they investigate a serious motor vehicle accident on the Hume Highway in East Albury on Wednesday around 4:15. Anyone with information is urged to contact Crime Stoppers. AusNet will be undertaking aerial inspections next week. Spokesperson Nikki DeReich says it's all about supplying reliable electricity.
25: AusNet is undertaking aerial inspections in your region next week. 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
24: N-Sport Lavington Sports Ground will remain the home of the Ovens and Murray Football Netball League Grand Finals until at least 2028. That's the latest local news and sport.
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4: Your four-day forecast for the northeast and border, a mostly sunny afternoon and evening with light winds, down to a low of 7 degrees overnight before a cloudy day tomorrow with a very high chance of rain, a top of 15 degrees. For Sunday, a high chance of showers, most likely in the morning, but a mostly sunny day after that, a top of 17. And for Monday, partly cloudy, medium chance of showers, a top of 17 degrees. Currently, it's 18 degrees.

across the northeast end border, 92.1 Star FM. You got Nader for the drive home. And make sure you jump on our website if you're looking for something to do, whether it be this weekend or over the next couple of weeks. 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Remember, you can also let us know about your community event so we can give it a plug for you too. Let's up the tempo for a Friday afternoon with a bit of Mark Ronson, Bruno Mars. This is Uptown Funk on Star.

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It's Everything But The Girl. A fun hit wonder for your Friday afternoon. Missing a little bit of a tough one on Everything But The Girl. They had 4 UK top 10 hits, but this is the one we know the most for, and that's what we do on a Friday afternoon. We find you a song that was a huge hit, and it wasn't much of a follow-up, at least not in Australia anyway. 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Of course, you can catch us on 92.1. 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This is Boom Crash Opera, Dancing in the Storm on 92.1 Star FM.

No Doubt, Just a Girl, 92.1 Star FM. It is Nader with you for the drive home. And the ARIA Hall of Fame was on last night in Sydney, and they inducted a number of Australian / New Zealand artists into the ARIA Hall of Fame. And let's go through who got nominated. Well, first of all, Gurumul got in. Now, this is where the New Zealand bit comes in. I'm pretty sure Jenny Morris is from New Zealand, but anyway, she got into the ARIA Hall of Fame. Kate Sobrano, oh, Bedroom Eyes. Spider-Mate got into the ARIA Hall of Fame.

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0: 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And coming up after the 4 o'clock news, sport and weather, we'll take a look back at what happened on this day.
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12: 18 degrees in Melbourne, rain increasing tomorrow, a top of 17. It's 4 o'clock. Good afternoon, I'm Stephanie Wackleweg. One Nation has reportedly moved a fundraising event to an alternate location to avoid a potential clash with protesters. The function had been originally planned at an Italian restaurant in Moonee Ponds, but the restaurant decided to cancel the event after anti-racism protesters vowed to demonstrate outside. One Nation MP Barnaby Joyce has told Jackie Falgate he isn't aware of whether the event has been cancelled entirely.
13: But I don't know whether that is the case because we're hearing other stories. I'm hoping I've arrived at Melbourne, not Pyongyang. Let's hope that we give people in Victoria the right to have the political discussion prior to the election rather than it just being shut down because the views we hold are not the views of others.
12: United Firefighters Union boss Peter Marshall maintains he has nothing to hide as he fights to keep a high-level corruption probe secret. IBAC investigated the former Andrews government and the union over the amalgamation of the MFB and the CFA into Fire Rescue Victoria. The Court of Appeal has rejected his bid to keep his name hidden from the proceedings. A trial on whether the report will be released publicly is set down for later this month.
14: Can I say very clearly, we have nothing to hide, but what we don't want to is engage in a process that is unlawful and, more importantly, one where there's been substantial information out in the public arena which I have not been able to respond to.
12: Premier Jacinta Allen's popularity has plummeted following yet another devastating poll for Labor. The new Demos AU Premier National poll, seen by the Herald Sun, puts Labor's primary vote at just 21%, behind both the Coalition on 30 and One Nation on 23. Just 18% of voters hold a positive view of the Premier. Tributes are flowing for star Victorian sprinter Gemma Stapleton, killed on a family holiday overseas. The 25-year-old died in a tragic accident while holidaying with her family in Bali. Her coach, Craig Mair, has described her as one of a kind. A study has found teens who use social media for more than 2 hours a day are significantly more likely to experience depressive symptoms and poorer well-being. For 14 years, Australian researchers at the Murdoch Children's Research Institute tracked social media use and mental health outcomes for almost 1,100 children. Professor Susan Sawyer says the findings show the risks are particularly significant for young adolescents aged 12 to 13.
15: Which is at a very critical time of adolescent brain development, the adolescent brain becomes much more socially oriented, where young people are much more sensitive to the desire for friendship.
12: In finance, the All Ords up 158 points at this hour.
11: Wangaratta Pump Shop, for the largest range of pumps in the northeast, including service and repairs, plus sales and service of lawnmowers, outdoor power equipment and water filtration systems.
12: North Melbourne coach Alistair Clarkson says even being on the moon wouldn't have been enough to escape them feeling down in the dumps following last week's 124-point loss to Fremantle. The Roos have spent the week training in Perth in between games. Clarkson is backing his players to put in a much better showing in tomorrow's clash with West Coast at Optus Stadium.
16: Yeah, I had a really good week of training and preparation, and I'd hope to think there's no excuses tomorrow. No one goes into a game of footy with the intention of putting out a performance like we did last week. Sometimes these things just happen. Who could have predicted that Adelaide Crows were going to kick 9 in the first quarter against the Dogs last night? It's just like, wow, where did that come from?
12: Mexico and South Korea both won their matches on the opening day of the 23rd FIFA World Cup. That's the latest news and sport.
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17: I'm Danielle Brewer with your local news and sport. Construction has officially commenced on Yarrawonga's new $16.5 million multi-sport stadium, marking a major milestone for sport and recreation in the region. Winter weather is prompting a wildlife warning for motorists using regional roads across northeastern border. Motor Claims Manager at AAMI, Leah James, is urging everyone to be safe.
18: Regional and rural roads and wildlife go hand in hand. If you are driving regionally, slow down, make sure that you're aware of the signs in the area.
17: In sport, Ovens and Murray football and netball tomorrow afternoon. Wangaratta up against North Albury. Yarrawonga do battle against Wangaratta Rovers and Wodonga Raiders versus Albury. That's the latest local news and sport.
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0: Your four-day forecast for the northeast and border, a mostly sunny afternoon and evening with light winds, down to a low of 7 degrees overnight before a cloudy day tomorrow with a very high chance of rain, a top of 15 degrees. For Sunday, a high chance of showers, most likely in the morning, but a mostly sunny day after that, a top of 17. And for Monday, partly cloudy, medium chance of showers, a top of 17 degrees. Currently, it's 18 degrees.
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It's Maroon 5, This Love. Nader with you for the drive home. And we are looking for your five-star faves. What are we looking for? Well, we want to know your favourite pizza. Let us know. So far, we've got a couple of nominations. Three Pigs Trattoria in How Long, D'Amico's Italian Restaurant, Luca, Sal's, The Don's, The Rail Yard. 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

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I'm on my

It's the Proclaimers on 92.1 Star FM. Nader with you for the drive home. And don't forget, on Sunday, the Aussies take to the pitch for their first contest in the FIFA World Cup. It kicked off this morning. Mexico, one of the host nations, they got the victory over South Africa, much to the pleasure of many fans who were packed into Mexico City Stadium. But yes, the Socceroos will...

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0: Skate Club on 92.1 Star FM across the northeast and border. Nader with you for the drive home, and time to take a look back at what happened on this day. Congratulations to us, a big pat on the back, because Australia on this day gave women the right to vote, as they should, obviously, but we were the second country in the world to do it. So this was back in 1902. In 1990, much more recent, Mariah Carey's self-titled debut album was released, and it featured this song. Also on this day, the Celsius temperature scale was officially adopted by Australia in 1970. Before that, did we just say, oh, geez, bloody hot? No, we used, of course, Fahrenheit.
1: Dude, Fahrenheit's the best! Because 70 degrees Fahrenheit means it is 70% hot. 100 degrees Fahrenheit, 100% hot. And if it's any hotter than that, too hot.
0: And one of the best movie characters was released on this day with Raiders of the Lost Ark in 1981. It was the first Indiana Jones film directed by Steven Spielberg, starring Harrison Ford, with a story by George Lucas, and it featured one of the great movie themes as well. Composed by John Williams from Star Wars fame. Oh, how good's this? Da-da. That's what happened on this day.
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Nader with you for the drive home. And we've got the 5 o'clock news, sport and weather coming up next. After five, well, this man's got a tribute concert, I suppose you'd call it, coming up in September. And it's sold out in about 2 minutes flat. Johnny Farnham.

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10: 18 degrees in Melbourne, rain increasing tomorrow, a top of 17. It's 5 o'clock. Good afternoon. I'm Stephanie Wackler-Wig. A fundraiser for One Nation at a Mooney Ponds restaurant tonight is believed to have been moved to an alternate location. The Riot Squad is on scene, even though the event was cancelled due to the threat of anti-racism protesters. Speaking with Jackie Felgate, One Nation's MP Barnaby Joyce has denied the party is racist and insists everyone is allowed to share their point of view.
11: We're in a egalitarian nation. We're not the United States of America. You know, we're not the United Kingdom. We're not India. We're not Pakistan. You know, we're not Germany. We're Australia. And one of the greatest things about Australia is our egalitarianism, which means you can have your views that you like and other people may agree.
10: A 14-year-old girl at the centre of an alleged anti-Semitic rampage has been granted bail after another run-in with police. The girl, who's also accused of deliberately trying to mow down a cyclist, sparked outrage after she had 109 charges dropped because of her age. She's facing six new charges, including aggravated burglary, theft of a motor vehicle and unlicensed driving, relating to alleged offences in Berwick and Officer last month. The state opposition has refused to condemn the United Firefighters Union and boss Peter Marshall after they were exposed as the group trying to bury a corruption report. A court has rejected an appeal by Mr. Marshall and the UFU to remain anonymous. Shadow Attorney General James Newbury has slammed the government's handling of corruption probes but refused to weigh in on the union.
12: It's time to act on the clear corruption that is occurring across many parts of our state.
13: What's your view of the union?
12: I got nothing to say about the union. I've got no view of the union. I mean, in relation to what?
10: Education Minister Ben Carroll has denied Labor Party members are planning a leadership spill against Premier Jacinta Allen amid another dire poll for Labor. The new Demos AU Premier National poll puts Labor's primary vote at just 21%, behind both the Coalition on 30 and One Nation on 23. The Deputy Leader forced to answer questions about ongoing rumours of a challenge this morning.
14: There will be no spill. Well, you're dealing with hypotheticals. Jacinta Allen is out every day working very hard. I've made it very clear I've got the job I want. I think education is the most important and indeed the best portfolio in government.
10: Tributes are flowing for a young Victorian sprinter and stall gift finalist who was killed in a tragic accident in Thailand. 25-year-old Gemma Stapleton died suddenly while holidaying with her family. Her coach Craig Mair telling 3AW she had the makings of a star, but it was her personality that everyone loved most.
15: Gemma is probably the most vivacious girl that I've ever met in my life. She has this infectious smile and personality, and I don't think I've ever seen a day that she didn't smile or dance. In terms of where we've seen her going, we definitely believe that there was a stall gift coming.
10: In finance, the All Ords up 169 at the close.
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10: St Kilda coach Ross Lyon says Max King continuing his rehab on the Gold Coast is a circuit breaker. King hasn't played at AFL level since the middle of the 2024 season and is listed as 1 to 2 weeks away on the Saints website.
17: Well, it's just an internal process. It's just part of his rehab and change of environment. So his brother's up there, so some real nourishment for him and connection there, and get him away from the circus probably, to be fair, and freshen him up.
10: Mateus Philippou has been dropped from the Saints side for their clash against GWS. That's the latest news and sport.
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21: I'm Daniel Brewer with your local news and sport. Women in agriculture are invited to a wellbeing forum to reconnect and recharge. Claire Coulson has more.
22: The event, funded by the Look Over the Gate Farmgate grant, will consist of a luncheon and fulfilling workshops. The workshops will include yoga, garden design and journaling, run by women who aim to create a space where other women can feel supported. The event will be held at Henley's Wine Bar and Kitchen in the town of Millawa from 9:15am to 2:30pm on Thursday the 18th of June. Claire Coulson, Ace Radio.
21: The redevelopment of the Albury Entertainment Centre Convention Wing has moved into the construction phase. In sport, Yarrawonga's Dan Howers accepted a one-match suspension after being reported for striking. That's the latest local news and sport.
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25: Your four-day forecast for the northeast and border: a mostly sunny afternoon and evening with light winds, down to a low of 7 degrees overnight before a cloudy day tomorrow with a very high chance of rain, a top of 15 degrees. For Sunday, a high chance of showers, most likely in the morning, but a mostly sunny day after that, a top of 17. And for Monday, partly cloudy, medium chance of showers, a top of 17 degrees.
1: Right now it's 17 degrees.

It's Pearl Jam with Daughter, 92.1 Star FM. Nader with you for the drive home. Don't forget, we want you to vote for five-star faves. Firstly, congratulations to our category that we announced this morning. Well, we, Hobbsy, announced this one this morning. Congratulations goes to Your Everyday Gourmet in Wang and Benalla. Yep, your favourite butcher is voted by you. Second was Tara Tender Cuts in Tarrawinji. And a three-way tie for third, Appen Street Butcher in Wang and Hicks Butchery in Mulwala. Also, Nagel's Off the Hook Butcher in Yarrawonga. Thanks for your votes. Now we turn our attention to pizza. Let us know at star921.com.au.

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0: 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Nader with you for the drive home. And last night it was the Crows, too good for the Dogs. Geez, they got out to a flyer in the first quarter and was able to hold the margin for the rest of the match. Plenty of other big games. Of course, tonight we'll see the Geelong Football Club host the Gold Coast Suns down at GMHBA Stadium. They normally do pretty well down there, so I'm expecting a win there. A lot of other big games across the weekend. And FIFA World Cup on as we speak. Don't forget, the Aussies playing on Sunday, 2 p.m. Much more civilised time than having to wake up at 3 o'clock in the morning. Go the Socceroos.
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10: 18 degrees in Melbourne. Rain increasing tomorrow, a top of 17. It's 6 o'clock. Good evening. I'm Stephanie Wackler-Wigg. One Nation is still planning to go ahead with a fundraising event, but at a different Melbourne location in South Melbourne. The function had been originally planned at an Italian restaurant in Moonee Ponds, but the event was cancelled after a protest was planned outside. Con Karapanagiotis from Asylum Seeker Resource Centre says it's the right call.
11: I'm proud about the way our community has showed up to say we will not be bystanders when any political party seeks to spread hate, fear and division. For me, this is personal.
10: One Nation claims the event moved to a different location because they needed a bigger venue. United Firefighters Union boss Peter Marshall maintains he is not corrupt as he fights to keep a high-level corruption report secret. IBAC investigated the former Andrews government and the union over the amalgamation of the MFB and the CFA into Fire Rescue Victoria. He's lost a legal bid to keep his name hidden from the proceedings, with a trial on whether the report will be released publicly set down for later this month.
12: Well, I think my reputation stands for itself. I have numerous awards in relation. I can't talk about Operation Richmond, but I can talk about my public persona and my public reputation, and the word corruption does not go with that.
10: Tributes are flowing for a star Victorian sprinter killed on a family holiday overseas. Christy Cooper reports.
13: 25-year-old Gemma Stapleton was in the prime of her life. A stall gift finalist, confident she could win the next one. But her life was cut short in a tragic accident while holidaying with her family overseas. Her brother Joel shared the devastating news on social media. The siblings frequently training together. This is their voices, recorded in 2024.
14: They're really taking us under their wing and made us feel part of their family. So,
15: especially Rowdy.
14: Yeah. And Keely, KB, Pookie, my rocket.
13: Gemma had been training under coach Craig Mayer, who described her as one of a kind.
16: Gemma is probably the most vivacious girl that I've ever met in my life. She has this infectious smile and personality, and I don't think I've ever seen a day that she didn't smile or dance. In terms of where we've seen her going, we definitely believe that there was a stall gift coming.
13: Christy Cooper, Melbourne.
10: Premier Jacinta Allen's popularity has plummeted following yet another devastating poll for Labor. The new Demos AU Premier National Poll, seen by the Herald Sun, puts Labor's primary vote at just 21%, behind both the Coalition on 30 and One Nation on 23. Just 18% of voters hold a positive view of the Premier. In finance, the dollar buying 70 US cents.
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10: North Melbourne coach Alistair Clarkson says they'll be looking to redeem themselves tomorrow after their 124-point thumping by Fremantle in Bunbury. The Roos have spent the week in WA and are preparing to play the Eagles in their home game at Optus Stadium. Clarkson defending the club selling the two home games to the WA government.
19: It's all about spreading the game. You've got a great supporter base over here, and you know, you've got to balance the books somehow. And for some of the clubs in the competition, you know, whether it's Melbourne going to Alice Springs or Gold Coast going to Darwin, and you know, teams playing in Tasmania, you do what you need to do. And bottom line is, if you become a good enough side, you'll win anyway.
10: Tonight, Geelong hosts Gold Coast. And St Kilda has dropped Mateus Philippou for their clash with GWS on Sunday. Brisbane welcomes back Premiership forward Eric Hipwood for his first game of the year, while Richmond forward Maurice Rioli returns from injury. That's the latest news and sport.
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0: Your 4-day forecast for the northeast and border. Starting to get cloudy overnight tonight to end your Friday and reaching a low of 7 degrees. Tomorrow, Saturday, cloudy day with a very high chance of rain increasing throughout the day and a top of only 15 degrees. Then Sunday, high chance of showers in the morning, but a mostly sunny day with a top of 17. And on Monday, a partly cloudy day, medium chance of showers with a top of 17. Currently, it's 13 degrees.
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7: Good evening, I'm Carolee Katsimbanis. The One Nation fundraising event in Melbourne, originally cancelled due to a planned protest, has gone ahead, but a small group of protesters has still turned out. The reportedly $2,000 a head event was moved from its original location at an Italian restaurant in the inner northern Melbourne suburb of Moonee Ponds, now to a venue in South Melbourne. Speaking outside, Pauline Hanson says Australia is a democracy and she has the right to express her policy positions.
8: The people in Victoria want change. People Australia-wide want change. They're really hurting. They're sick and tired of their politics, you know, the government that we have now, so they want change.
7: Investigators believe the man allegedly responsible for murdering his mother travelled to regional New South Wales after meeting her in a Sydney park on Monday night. The 33-year-old has been arrested and charged on the south coast, with officers now piecing together his movements to try and locate her body. Forensic evidence has been found at a park in Winston Hills. Superintendent Barry Vincent says it'll be alleged the pair met there to discuss borrowing money.
9: But that ultimately we don't know that whether that exchange occurred. They are known to each other, but we will allege that communications directed toward our missing lady were hostile in nature prior to that meeting.
7: Queensland's Hotels Association is calling on the Queensland State Government to make changes to liquor trading laws for the FIFA World Cup. With games played early in the morning, many Queenslanders are wanting to attend their favourite venue to get amongst the games. Chief Executive Bernie Hogan says changes like these can be massively beneficial to the industry.
10: Quite literally, let them take, you know, make the dollar when it's available. You don't see them going to open when there's nobody out. So, you know, if they can see that during the World Cup that they can open early and sell people, you know, a breakfast beer, who cares? Let them do it as long as it's done safely.
7: Checking finance, one Australian dollar trading at 70 US cents.
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7: To the AFL, North Melbourne coach Alistair Clarkson says they'll be looking to redeem themselves tomorrow after their 124-point loss to Fremantle in Bunbury. The Roos have spent the week in WA and are preparing to play the Eagles in their home game at Optus Stadium. Clarkson has defended the club, selling the two home games to the WA government.
12: It's all about spreading the game. You've got a great supporter base over here and, you know, you've got to balance the book somehow, and for some of the clubs in the competition, you know, whether it's Melbourne going to Alice Springs or Gold Coast going to going to Darwin and, you know, teams playing in Tasmania, you do what you need to do. And bottom line is, if you become a good enough side, you'll win anyway.
7: And tonight, Geelong host Gold Coast. Now, the opening day of the 23rd FIFA World Cup has wrapped up, Mexico and South Korea recording victories. A huge boost for the Socceroos ahead of their opening game of the FIFA World Cup against Turkey on Sunday. Coach Tony Popovich has signed a contract extension through to the end of the 2027 Asian Cup. Now, in the NRL, coach Ricky Stewart has put his Raiders on notice ahead of tomorrow night's crucial clash with the Eels after a 26-0 thrashing from the Roosters. Last year's NRL minor premiers have crashed to 13th on the ladder.
2: Everybody has a bad game every now and then. You don't want it as a coach, but I thought we were off last week. I thought it was our worst performance of the year, so that needs to be corrected. Certainly not character. We got loads of that, but we were flat and awful last week.
7: Tonight, the Origin hit Roosters and Dolphins do battle at Suncorp Stadium, and the Perth Bears and head coach Mal Meninga have been sanctioned under new NRL anti-tampering rules. And in the World Rugby Playoffs, a win for the Chiefs, and that's the latest news and sport.
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13: Your four-day forecast for the northeast and border. Starting to get cloudy overnight tonight to end your Friday and reaching a low of 7 degrees. Tomorrow, Saturday, cloudy day with a very high chance of rain increasing throughout the day and a top of only 15 degrees. Then Sunday, high chance of showers in the morning, but a mostly sunny day with a top of 17. And on Monday, a partly cloudy day, medium chance of showers with a top of 17. Currently, it's 11 degrees. Stop.

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5: Good evening, I'm Carolee Katsimbanis. The National Rugby League is facing scrutiny after it emerged a top referee continued to officiate matches while facing a significant gambling addiction. A Sydney Morning Herald investigation has found Ashley Klein lost $400,000 betting on horse and greyhound races before signing up to the self-exclusion register in 2023. National sports editor Neil Breen says the NRL first learned of Klein's problem in 2019.
6: And they decided it was a personal issue because it didn't involve rugby league betting. And so the integrity unit speaks to him in 2019, and he's spoken to again closer to the time that he shut his accounts and he put himself on the gambling register. In those 4 years, wasn't the NRL worried about it?
5: Federal Opposition Leader Angus Taylor has sidestepped questions about the possibility of a preference deal with One Nation. Mr Taylor and the new Federal Liberal Party President Tony Abbott have previously flagged the possibility of a deal with the minor party. It follows a series of opinion polls which shows One Nation is the most popular political movement in the country. But campaigning in Perth, Mr Taylor says he's not focused on preference deals.
7: We are 18 months or 2 years away from an election. My focus is on the Australian people, is on the prosperity and the opportunities for Australians and Western Australians. That's my focus.
5: Meantime, the last ticket holders for Pauline Hanson's One Nation fundraiser, now inside the venue, moved across Melbourne due to safety concerns. A group of around 30 protesters remain outside, standing across from the building and chanting and yelling ugly anti-police slogans. Con Karapanagiotiadidis says asylum from the Asylum Seeker Resource Centre says it should not have been allowed to go ahead.
8: I'm proud about the way our community has showed up to say we will not be bystanders when any political party seeks to spread hate, fear and division. For me, this is personal.
5: Australia's domestic violence crisis has deepened with new figures revealing a 63% increase of women at risk of murder. Chief Executive Annabelle Daniel says latest data from women's community shelters has found more than a dozen women are escaping violence every night.
9: When they come to our shelters, they'll often leave with absolutely nothing. They might have come to us from a police station where they've been there with their kid after she's been assaulted or somebody's been threatened. They might come from the local hospital and it's not safe for them to go home.
5: And Elon Musk's SpaceX has raised $75 billion ahead of the world's biggest stock market launch. The space exploration and artificial intelligence company shares were priced at $135 each. Chief Executive Elon Musk, already the richest man in the world, is set to become the world's first trillionaire. And checking finance, one Australian dollar trading at 70 US cents.
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5: In the AFL, Gold Coast Suns leading Geelong Cats 19-7 in the first quarter. In the NRL, play just underway between the Dolphins and Sydney Roosters locked at nil all. Meantime, the West Tigers are using the pain of their 68-0 loss to the Panthers as motivation for the rest of the season. Ahead of Sunday's clash with the Gold Coast, coach Benji Marshall says they haven't swept their embarrassing defeat under the carpet.
10: That hurt, you know, you've got to use that as motivation to not happen again. Or that hurt after the game and performance. Make sure that feeling stays there for a while, that you can lean on it to not go back there.
5: And Wallabies legend Justin Harrison is pouring cold water on calls to fast-track NRL convert Zach Lomax into the Wallabies side. Harrison says Lomax needs to earn his stripes by playing club rugby first. And that's the latest news and sport.
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11: Your 4-day forecast for the northeast and border. Starting to get cloudy overnight tonight to end your Friday and reaching a low of 7 degrees. Tomorrow, Saturday, cloudy day with a very high chance of rain increasing throughout the day and a top of only 15 degrees. Then Sunday, high chance of showers in the morning, but a mostly sunny day with a top of 17. And on Monday, a partly cloudy day, medium chance of showers with a top of 17. Right now, it's 10 degrees.

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Karma's on your scent like a bounty hunter. 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
6: Good evening, I'm Carolee Katsimbanis. One Nation's Melbourne fundraiser has gone ahead this evening despite a change in venue due to safety and protesters hurling insults outside the new venue at those inside. Pauline Hanson has reportedly told attendees that she is willing to work with the coalition if she can't form government on her own in Victoria because Labor is toxic. She says after the party pulled 25% in the recent Victorian state by-election, that told her all she needed to know.
7: People are desperate to get change. They want to get rid of Jacinda Allen. They've had enough of it. When you have those gangs on the streets, when you have the crime, machetes, carjacking, break-ins, it's basic crime. Then if you go to the firefighters as well, and then you have the farming sector, and then people are taxed at the hilt with the land tax, they can't cope anymore.
6: A 14-year-old Melbourne girl at the centre of an alleged anti-Semitic rampage has been granted bail after another run-in with police. The girl, who's also accused of deliberately trying to mow down a cyclist, had 109 charges dropped because of her age. She's facing six new charges, including aggravated burglary, theft of a motor vehicle and unlicensed driving, relating to offences in the Melbourne southeastern suburbs of Berwick and Officer last month. The NRL could come under pressure to remove top referee Ashley Klein from next week's State of Origin 2 in Melbourne. An investigation by the Sydney Morning Herald has revealed the NRL allowed Klein to officiate matches even after learning he had a significant gambling problem in 2019. Klein joined the self-exclusion register in 2023 and the NRL maintains he never breached any rules. The newspaper's national sports editor Neil Breen expects the pressure will mount to have Klein removed from Wednesday's game.
8: I don't know how he gets to the start line to officiate the Origin match on Wednesday night. The amount of pressure and scrutiny, social media, people are going to be talking about it.
6: A 28-year-old man from Campbelltown, southwest of Sydney, has been charged with downloading more than 250 images depicting child abuse material. Federal police learned in April a cloud storage service had suspended a user's account due to the suspected presence of abuse material. Western Australia's Chamber of Minerals and Energy is warning there will be serious consequences if industrial action goes ahead at Australia's biggest iron ore port. Workers have voted in favour of downing tools schools for up to 24 hours at BHP's Port Hedland sites, though a date hasn't been set. Chief Executive Aaron Morey says a strike would have a devastating effect on the economy.
9: Our most important economic asset is being held hostage. The Port Hedland port is the biggest iron ore export hub in the world. It will cost society millions upon millions of dollars a day.
6: Checking finance, one Australian dollar trading at 70 US cents.
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6: In the NRL, the Dolphins are leading the Sydney Roosters 12-0 in the second half. The Perth Bears and head coach Mal Meninga have been sanctioned under new NRL anti-tampering rules. It's the first breach of the rules which prevent club officials from courting players who are still under contract elsewhere. In the World Rugby playoffs, it was a win for the Chiefs over the Crusaders, 49-12. In the AFL at halftime, Geelong is leading Gold Coast Suns 51-23. Mexico and South Korea have won their opening games at the FIFA World Cup. Australia's Socceroos play their opening game against Turkey on Sunday. Nick Kyrgios has bowed out of the Stuttgart Open in the second round. And that is the latest news and sport.
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10: Your four-day forecast for the northeast and border. Starting to get cloudy overnight tonight to end your Friday and reaching a low of 7 degrees. Tomorrow, Saturday, cloudy day with a very high chance of rain increasing throughout the day and a top of only 15 degrees. Then Sunday, high chance of showers in the morning, but a mostly sunny day with a top of 17. And on Monday, a partly cloudy day, medium chance of showers with a top of 17. Currently, it's 9 degrees.

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8: Good evening, I'm Carolee Katsimbanas. One Nation founder and leader Pauline Hanson says the reason for a venue change in Melbourne at the last minute was not due to security concerns. It was because too many people had booked and were on the waiting list for the fundraiser. However, protesters crossed town and a group of around 30 yelled and chanted outside the building. She's now left the venue, escorted by security out a back entrance to avoid waiting protesters. Ms. Hanson says she is always concerned about the safety of her supporters and reminds everyone that Australia is a democracy that allows free speech.
9: That's what happened many years ago, 30 years ago, when I had the meetings. The way that our followers or supporters who want to come to venues to listen to me, they were terribly attacked, terribly, and it was so wrong. I don't want to see that happen again.
8: The opposition has branded next week's parliamentary inquiry into the federal government's tax changes as a sham. The hearing will examine Labor's decision to rein in the capital gains discount and negative gearing concessions. But some vocal critics of the changes have been stopped from taking part. Liberal leader Angus Taylor says the government's decision to block people from the inquiry is problematic.
10: This inquiry is a sham. It is an absolute sham. The very people who should be in front of the inquiry talking about Labor's toxic taxes have been prevented from doing so.
8: The Court of Appeal has dismissed the appeal of one of Australia's worst pedophiles, Ashley Paul Griffith, to reduce his sentence. The former childcare worker was jailed for life with a 27-year non-parole period for raping and sexually assaulting dozens of children in his care across Brisbane for almost two decades. A Perth university is investigating the role blood vessels play in chronic migraines as part of a new clinical trial. Curtin University researchers are looking at disturbances in blood flow regulation within the brain and their impact on the frequency and severity of migraine attacks. Professor John Mamo says targeted nutritional supplements could help prevent attacks.
11: We've identified components that are generated in organic materials, you know, plants and protein products, which have a really good protective effect, effectively concentrated them, combined or formulated several of them together to provide synergistic benefit.
8: Checking finance, one Australian dollar trading at 70 US cents.
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8: Geelong is in the AFL, is leading the Gold Coast Suns late in the fourth quarter, 91-47. Meantime, St Kilda coach Ross Lyon says Max King continuing rehab on the Gold Coast is a circuit breaker. King hasn't played at AFL level since the middle of the 2024 season and is listed as 1 to 2 weeks away on the Saints website. Lyon says the Gold Coast has been a change of scenery for King.
2: Well, it's just an internal process, it's just part of his rehab and change of environment. So his brother's up there, so some real nourishment for him and connection there, and get him away from the circus probably, to be fair, and freshen him up.
8: Mateus Filipu has been dropped from the Saints side for their win game against GWS. In the NRL, it was a win for the Dolphins over the Sydney Roosters, 48-10. Socceroos coach Tony Popovich has extended his contract until the 2027 Asian Cup. Australia plays its opening game against Turkey on Sunday. And Australia's struggling men's ODI cricket team has hit a new low, the world champions going down by 5 wickets in Dhaka, sealing a first ever series loss to Bangladesh. And that is the latest news and sport.
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14: Your 4-day forecast for the northeast and border, starting to get cloudy overnight tonight to end your Friday and reaching a low of 7 degrees. Tomorrow, Saturday, cloudy day with a very high chance of rain increasing throughout the day and a top of only 15 degrees. Then Sunday, high chance of showers in the morning, but a mostly sunny day with a top of 17. And on Monday, a partly cloudy day, medium chance of showers with a top of 17. Currently, it's 9 degrees.

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7: Good evening, I'm Carolee Katsimbanis. One Nation's Melbourne fundraiser went ahead this evening despite a change in venue with protesters hurling insults standing outside the building. Pauline Hanson has reportedly told attendees that she is willing to work with the coalition if she can't form government on her own in Victoria because Labor is toxic. She says after the party polled 25% in the recent Victorian state by-election, that told her all she needed to know.
8: People are desperate to get change. They want to get rid of Jacinda Allen. They've had enough of it. When you have those gangs on the streets, when you have the crime, machetes, carjacking, break-ins, it's basic crime. Then if you go to the firefighters as well, and then you have the farming sector, and then people are taxed at the hilt with the land tax. They can't cope anymore.
7: The National Rugby League is facing scrutiny after it emerged a top referee continued to officiate matches while facing a significant gambling addiction. A Sydney Morning Herald investigation has found Ashley Klein lost $400,000 betting on horse and greyhound races before signing up to the self-exclusion register in 2023. National Sports editor Neil Breen says the NRL first learned of Klein's problem in 2019.
9: And they decided it was a personal issue because it didn't involve rugby league betting. And so the integrity unit speaks to him in 2019 and he's spoken to again closer to the time that he shut his accounts and he put himself on the gambling register. In those 4 years, wasn't the NRL worried about it?
7: And the NRL says it took steps to ensure that there were no breaches of league rules or policies and they maintain Klein's gambling did not impact his job as a match official. Australia's domestic violence crisis has deepened with new figures revealing a 63% increase of women at risk of murder. Chief Executive Annabelle Daniel says latest data from women's community shelters has found more than a dozen women are escaping violence every night.
10: When they come to our shelters, they'll often leave with absolutely nothing. They might have come to us from a police station where they've been there with their kid after she's been assaulted or somebody's been threatened. They might come from the local hospital and it's not safe for them to go home.
7: Singing superstar billionaire Taylor Swift has made history by becoming the youngest woman to be inducted into the Songwriters Hall of Fame. The 36-year-old gave an emotional 21-minute speech at the New York ceremony in which she tearfully thanked her family, who uprooted from Pennsylvania to Nashville when she was 14, to allow her to hone her craft. Checking finance, one Australian dollar trading at 70 US cents.
11: 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Premium car detailing from just $190. 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
7: The Dolphins' record-winning NRL streak has continued in round 15. Andrew Lucas reports.
12: The Dolphins have won six games in a row for the first time in their history, belting the Roosters 48-10 at Suncorp Stadium. 12 players missed the match due to origin duty, but the Dolphins were a class above in front of over 20,000 fans. The home side led 36-0 before the Roosters finally got on the board 60 minutes into the contest. It finished 8-2 as the Dolphins moved into the top four. Andrew Lucas, Sydney.
7: And in the World Rugby playoffs, a win for the Chiefs over the Crusaders, 49-12. In the AFL, Geelong proved too good for the Gold Coast Suns this evening in round 14, making it the Suns' third loss in a row.
13: But the Cats finished with a 45-point win, 15-15-105 to the Suns, 8-12-60.
7: Round 14 continues tomorrow with three games. There were wins at the FIFA World Cup for Mexico and South Korea. The Socceroos play their opening game against Turkey on Sunday. And that's the latest news and sport.
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14: Your 4-day forecast for the northeast and border. Starting to get cloudy overnight tonight to end your Friday and reaching a low of 7 degrees. Tomorrow, Saturday, cloudy day with a very high chance of rain increasing throughout the day and a top of only 15 degrees. Then Sunday, high chance of showers in the morning, but a mostly sunny day with a top of 17. And on Monday, a partly cloudy day, medium chance of showers with a top of 17. Currently, it's 7 degrees.
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0: 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Like a U-turn in Wangaratta, because you missed Murphy Street again.
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8: Hello, I'm Carolee Katzenbarnes. One Nation MP Barnaby Joyce says it's a shame the party's Melbourne fundraiser had to be moved at the last minute on Friday evening. One Nation is riding high in the polls as the most popular political party in Australia, raising nearly $3 million in a 48-hour fundraising drive that's crashed its website. One Nation's founder and leader Pauline Hanson says it was not because of any security threats or protesters, but because more and more people wanted to attend the event. Mr Joyce says last time he checked, Australia was a democracy and free speech is allowed, but that doesn't seem to be the case for parties such as One Nation.
9: Well, it's a shame, isn't it? I mean, I thought we've arrived at Melbourne, not Pyongyang. You know, this is the political debate. People are allowed to have it. We're a free nation, and, you know, that lady's allowed to scream craziness, but don't threaten people because that's not Australia.
8: NRL referee Ashley Klein has acknowledged a difficult period in his life which saw him lose $400,000 to gambling before he signed on to BetStop in 2023. SMH The Age reports the NRL was aware of the problem for several years but allowed Klein to officiate matches. The NRL says Klein never breached any league rules or policies and says his job as a referee was never impacted. A 28-year-old man from Campbelltown, southwest of Sydney, has been charged with downloading more than 250 images depicting child abuse material. Federal police learned in April a cloud storage device had suspended a user's account due to the suspected presence of abuse material. A 14-year-old Melbourne girl at the centre of an alleged anti-Semitic rampage has been granted bail after another run-in with police. The girl, who is also accused of deliberately trying to mow down a cyclist, had 109 charges dropped because of her age. She's facing 6 new charges, including aggravated burglary, theft of a motor vehicle, unlicensed driving relating to offences in the Melbourne southeastern suburbs of Berwick and Officer last month. A clinical trial at a Perth university is offering fresh hope for millions of migraine sufferers. The Curtin University-led trial is investigating whether migraines may be linked with blood flow to the brain. The research is exploring whether targeted nutritional supplements to support neurovascular health can help prevent attacks before they happen. Professor John Mamo says it could lead to chronic sufferers not having to manage with pharmaceutical drugs.
10: There's been very few studies globally that have adopted this approach. approach. So we believe we've got potentially an intervention which would be safe, well-tolerated, an over-the-counter product that could be picked up from the pharmacy and could lead to sustained long-term migraine pain reduction.
8: The US president hopes a deal can be finalised quickly after cancelling further strikes on Iran. Donald Trump claims the regime in Tehran has agreed not to pursue nuclear weapons as part of the current agreement and that American blockade of Iranian ports will lift once the deal is signed. He's been asked if he's confident this agreement will hold after previous hopes of a deal collapsed.
11: Because they've taken a pounding. They've taken a pounding like very few people could take, and they want to make the deal a lot more than I do. And we could have had it done the other way, I guess, but it would have taken longer. They got hit very hard recently.
12: Wangaratta Pump Shop, for the largest range of pumps in the Northeast, including service and repairs, plus sales and service of lawnmowers, outdoor power equipment and water filtration systems.
8: AFL, the Gold Coast Suns have suffered their third loss in a row, going down to Geelong by 45 points. In the NRL, the Dolphins now into the top four, having won six games in a row, winning the Roosters 48-10. That is the latest news and sport.
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13: Your 4-day forecast for the northeast and 4-day cloudy Saturday today with a very high chance of rain. Tomorrow is Sunday, high chance of showers in the morning and then a mostly sunny day, top of 17. Monday's partly cloudy with a medium chance of showers and a top of 17. And Tuesday, partly cloudy, medium chance of showers, top of 17. Today, a top of 15 degrees for Albury, Wodonga and Wangaratta, 14 for Beechworth, 16 for Yarrawonga. Currently, it's 7 degrees. Star.

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5: Hello, I'm Carolee Katsimbanis. One Nation founder and leader Pauline Hanson says the reason for a venue change in Melbourne at the last minute was not due to security concerns, but because too many people had booked and were on the waiting list for the fundraiser. However, a group of around 30 rowdy protesters crossed town, yelling and chanting outside. Ms Hanson was escorted by security out a back entrance to avoid them once the function had finished. Ms Hanson says she is always concerned about the safety of her supporters and reminds everyone that Australia is a democracy that allows free speech.
6: That's what happened many years ago, 30 years ago, when I had the meetings. The way that our followers or supporters who want to come to venues to listen to me, they were terribly attacked, terribly, and it was so wrong. I don't want to see that happen again.
5: The NRL is facing scrutiny after it emerged a top referee continued to officiate matches whilst facing a significant gambling addiction. A Sydney Morning Herald investigation found Ashley Klein lost $400,000 betting on horse and greyhound races before signing up to the self-exclusion register in 2023. National sports editor Neil Breen says the NRL first learned of Klein's problem in 2019.
7: And they decided it was a personal issue because it didn't involve rugby league betting. And so the integrity unit speaks to him in 2019, and he's spoken to again closer to the time that he shut his accounts and he put himself on the gambling register. In those 4 years, wasn't the NRL worried about it?
5: The NRL says it took steps to ensure there were no breaches of league rules or policies and maintains Klein's gambling did not impact his job as a match official. The federal opposition says next week's parliamentary inquiry into the federal government's tax changes is not going to achieve a thing. The hearing will examine Labor's decision to rein in the capital gains discount and negative gearing concessions. Liberal leader Angus Taylor says the government's decision to block people from the inquiry is problematic.
8: This inquiry is a sham. It is an absolute sham. The very people who should be in front of the inquiry talking about Labor's toxic taxes have been prevented from doing so.
5: Perth's Curtin University researchers are conducting a new clinical trial looking at disturbances in blood flow regulation within the brain and their impact on the frequency and severity of migraine attacks. Professor John Mamo says targeted nutritional supplements could help in prevention.
9: We've identified components that are generated in organic materials, you know, plants and protein products, which have a really good protective effect, effectively concentrated them, combined or formulated several of them together to provide synergistic benefit.
5: Also making news, singing superstar billionaire 36-year-old Taylor Swift has made history by becoming the youngest woman to be inducted into the Songwriters Hall of Fame.
4: Rip into Maverick Marine Corowa for your boat service and safety check. 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
5: NRL, the Dolphins' record winning streak has continued in round 15.
10: The Dolphins have won six games in a row for the first time in their history, belting the Roosters 48-10 at Suncorp Stadium. 12 players missed the match due to origin duty, but the Dolphins were a class above in front of over 20,000 fans. The home side led 36-0 before the Roosters finally got on the board 60 minutes into the contest. It finished 8-2 as the Dolphins moved into the top four. Andrew Lucas, Sydney.
5: While in the AFL, Gold Coast Suns suffered their third straight loss, losing to Geelong by 45 points, 105-60.
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11: Your 4-day forecast for the northeast and 4-day cloudy Saturday today with a very high chance of rain. Tomorrow's Sunday, high chance of showers in the morning and then a mostly sunny day, top of 17. Monday's partly cloudy with a medium chance of showers and a top of 17. And Tuesday, partly cloudy, medium chance of showers, top of 17. Today, a top of 15 degrees for Albury-Wodonga and Wangaratta, 14 for Beach. Worth 16 for Yarrawonga. Right now, it's 6 degrees.
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2: 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Open late. Deals so good they should be illegal. This is where your weekend actually begins. So don't be the mate who rocks up empty-handed. Be the hero who fills the esky. Come find out why they say the party starts here. And remember, if you're not shopping at the Premix King, you're getting ripped off.

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10: Good morning, I'm Carolyn Katzenbarnes. The NRL could come under pressure to remove top referee Ashley Klein from next week's State of Origin 2 in Melbourne. An investigation by the Sydney Morning Herald has revealed the NRL allowed Klein to officiate matches even after learning he had a significant gambling problem in 2019. Klein joined the self-exclusion register in 2023 and the NRL maintains he never breached any rules. The newspaper's national sports editor Neil Breen expects the pressure will mount to have Klein removed from Wednesday's game.
11: I don't know how he gets to the start line to officiate the Origin match on Wednesday night. The amount of pressure and scrutiny, social media, people are going to be talking about it.
10: One Nation's Melbourne fundraiser did go ahead on Friday night despite a last-minute change in venue, with protesters hurling insults standing outside the building. Pauline Hanson reportedly telling supporters inside that she is willing to work with the coalition if she can't form government on her own in Victoria because Labor is toxic. She says after the party polled 25% in a recent Victorian state by-election, that told her all she needed to know.
12: People are desperate to get change. They want to get rid of Jacinda Allen. They've had enough of it. When you have those gangs on the streets, when you have the crime, machetes, carjacking, break-ins, it's basic crime. Then if you go to the firefighters as well, and then you have a farming sector, and then people are taxed at the hilt with the land tax, they can't cope anymore.
10: Meantime, campaigning in Perth, Federal Opposition Leader Angus Taylor won't be drawn about the possibility of a coalition preference deal with One Nation.
13: We are 18 months or 2 years away from an election. My focus is on the Australian people, is on the prosperity and the opportunities for Australians and Western Australians. That's my focus.
10: The Chief Executive of Western Australia's Chamber of Minerals and Energy, Aaron Morey, is warning there will be serious consequences if industrial action goes ahead at Australia's biggest iron ore port. Workers have voted in favour of downing tools for up to 24 hours at BHP's Port Hedland sites, though a date hasn't been set.
14: Our most important economic asset is being held hostage. The Port Hedland port is the biggest iron ore export hub in the world. It will cost society millions upon millions of dollars a day.
10: Australia's domestic violence crisis has deepened, with new figures revealing a 63% increase of women at risk of murder. Chief Executive Annabel Daniels says latest data from women's community shelters has found more than a dozen women are escaping violence every night.
2: When they come to our shelters, they'll often leave with absolutely nothing. They might have come to us from a police station where they've been there with their...
10: Also making news, Elon Musk, already the richest man in the world, is set to become the world's first trillionaire. His space exploration and AI company SpaceX is the world's biggest stock market launch, with $75 billion already raised through company shares.
15: Sport.
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10: AFL Round 14 and the Gold Coast Suns have suffered their third loss in a row, going down to Geelong by 45 points. NRL, a winning streak for the Dolphins, now having won six games in a row for the first time in their history, belting the Roosters 48-10 at Suncorp Stadium. 12 players missed the clash due to State of Origin duty. The Dolphins have now moved into the top four. And the Socceroos are getting ready to play their opening FIFA World Cup game against Turkey on Sunday afternoon, Australian time.
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17: Your four-day forecast for the northeast and 4 day. Cloudy Saturday today with a very high chance of rain. Tomorrow is Sunday, high chance of showers in the morning and then a mostly sunny day, top of 17. Monday's partly cloudy with a medium chance of showers and a top of 17. And Tuesday, partly cloudy, medium chance of showers, top of 17. Today, a top of 15 degrees for Albury-Wodonga and Wangaratta, 14 for Beechworth, 16 for Yarrawonga. Currently, it's 7 degrees.
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8: Hello, I'm Carolee Katsimbanis. One Nation founder and leader Pauline Hanson says the reason for a venue change in Melbourne at the last minute was not due to security concerns, but because too many people had booked and were on the waiting list for the fundraiser. However, a group of around 30 rowdy protesters crossed town, yelling and chanting outside. Ms Hanson was escorted by security out a back entrance to avoid them once the function had finished. Ms Hanson says she is always concerned about the safety of her supporters and reminds everyone that Australia is a democracy that allows free speech.
9: That's what happened many years ago, 30 years ago, when I had the meetings. The way that our followers or supporters who wanted to come to venues to listen to me, they were terribly attacked, terribly, and it was so wrong. I don't want to see that happen again.
8: The NRL is facing scrutiny after it emerged a top referee continued to officiate matches whilst facing a significant gambling addiction. A Sydney Morning Herald investigation found Ashley Klein lost $400,000 betting on horse and greyhound races before signing up to the self-exclusion register in 2023. National sports editor Neil Breen says the NRL first learned of Klein's problem in 2019.
10: And they decided it was a personal issue because it didn't involve rugby league betting. And so the integrity unit speaks to him in 2019, and he's spoken to again closer to the time that he shut his accounts and he put himself on the gambling register. In those 4 years, wasn't the NRL worried about it?
8: The NRL says it took steps to ensure there were no breaches of league rules or policies and maintains Klein's gambling did not impact his job as a match official. The Federal Opposition says next week's parliamentary inquiry into the federal government's tax changes is not going to achieve a thing. The hearing will examine Labor's decision to rein in the capital gains discount and negative gearing concessions. Liberal leader Angus Taylor says the government's decision to block people from the inquiry is problematic.
11: This inquiry is a sham. It is an absolute sham. The very people who should be in front of the inquiry talking about Labor's toxic taxes have been prevented from doing so.
8: Perth's Curtin University researchers are conducting a new clinical trial looking at disturbances in blood flow regulation within the brain and their impact on the frequency and severity of migraine attacks. Professor John Mamo says targeted nutritional supplements could help in prevention.
12: We've identified components that are generated in organic materials, you know, plants and protein products, which have a really good protective effect, effectively concentrated them, combined or formulated several of them together to provide synergistic benefit.
8: Also making news, singing superstar billionaire 36-year-old Taylor Swift has made history by becoming the youngest woman to be inducted into the Songwriters Hall of Fame.
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8: NRL, the Dolphins' record-winning streak has continued in round 15.
13: The Dolphins have won six games in a row for the first time in their history, belting the Roosters 48-10 at Suncorp Stadium. 12 players missed the match due to origin duty, but the Dolphins were a class above in front of over 20,000 fans. The home side led 36-0 before the Roosters finally got on the board 60 minutes into the contest. It finished 8-2 as the Dolphins moved into the top four. Andrew Lucas, Sydney.
8: While in the AFL, Gold Coast Suns suffered their third straight loss, losing to Geelong by 45 points, 105-60.
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14: Your four-day forecast for the northeast and border: a cloudy Saturday today with a very high chance of rain. Tomorrow's Sunday, high chance of showers in the morning and then a mostly sunny day, top of 17. Monday's partly cloudy with a medium chance of showers and a top of 17. And Tuesday, partly cloudy, medium chance of showers, top of 17. Today, a top of 15 degrees for Albury-Wodonga and Wangaratta, 14 for Beechworth, 16 for Yarrawonga. Currently, it's 7 degrees.

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6: Good morning, I'm Carolee Katzenbarnes. The NRL could come under pressure to remove top referee Ashley Klein from next week's State of Origin 2 in Melbourne. An investigation by the Sydney Morning Herald has revealed the NRL allowed Klein to officiate matches even after learning he had a significant gambling problem in 2019. Klein joined the self-exclusion register in 2023 and the NRL maintains he never breached any rules. The newspaper's national sports editor Neil Breen expects the pressure will mount to have Klein removed from Wednesday's game.
7: I don't know how he gets to the start line to officiate the Origin match on Wednesday night. The amount of pressure and scrutiny, social media, people are going to be talking about it.
6: One Nation's Melbourne fundraiser did go ahead on Friday night despite a last-minute change in venue, with protesters hurling insults standing outside the building. Pauline Hanson reportedly telling supporters inside that she is willing to work with the coalition if she can't form government on her own in Victoria because Labor is toxic. She says after the party polled 25% in a recent Victorian state by-election, that told her all she needed to know.
8: People are desperate to get change. They want to get rid of Jacinda Allen. They've had enough of it. When you have those gangs on the streets, when you have the crime, machetes, carjacking, break-ins, it's basic crime. Then if you go to the firefighters as well, and then you have the farming sector, and then people are taxed at the hilt with the land tax, they can't cope anymore.
6: Meantime, campaigning in Perth, Federal Opposition Leader Angus Taylor won't be drawn about the possibility of a coalition preference deal with One Nation.
9: We are 18 months or 2 years away from an election. My focus is on the Australian people, is on the prosperity and the opportunities for Australians and Western Australians. That's my focus.
6: The Chief Executive of Western Australia's Chamber of Minerals and Energy, Aaron Morey, is warning there will be serious consequences if industrial action goes ahead at Australia's biggest iron ore port. Workers have voted in favour of downing tools for up to 24 hours at BHP's Port Hedland sites, though a date hasn't been set.
10: Our most important economic asset is being held hostage. The Port Hedland port is the biggest iron ore export hub in the world. It will cost society millions upon millions of dollars a day.
6: Australia's domestic violence crisis has deepened, with new figures revealing a 63% increase of women at risk of murder. Chief Executive Annabel Daniel says latest data from women's community shelters has found more than a dozen women are escaping violence every night.
11: When they come to our shelters, they'll often leave with absolutely nothing. They might have come to us from a police station where they've been there with their...
6: Also making news, Elon Musk, already the richest man in the world, is set to become the world's first trillionaire. His space exploration and AI company SpaceX is the world's biggest stock market launch, with $75 billion already raised through company shares.
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6: AFL Round 14 and the Gold Coast Suns have suffered their third loss in a row, going down to Geelong by 45 points. NRL, a winning streak for the Dolphins, now having won six games in a row for the first time in their history, belting the Roosters 48-10 at Suncorp Stadium. 12 players missed the clash due to State of Origin duty. The Dolphins have now moved into the top four. And the Socceroos are getting ready to play their opening FIFA World Cup game against Turkey on Sunday afternoon, Australian time.
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12: Your 4-day forecast for the northeast and border: a cloudy Saturday today with a very high chance of rain. Tomorrow's Sunday, high chance of showers in the morning and then a mostly sunny day, top of 17. Monday's partly cloudy with a medium chance of showers and a top of 17. And Tuesday, partly cloudy, medium chance of showers, top of 17. Today, a top of 15 degrees for Albury-Wodonga and Wangaratta, 14 for Beechworth, 16 for Yarrawonga. Currently, it's 7 degrees.

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7: Hello, I'm Carolee Katsimbanis. One Nation founder and leader Pauline Hanson says the reason for a venue change in Melbourne at the last minute was not due to security concerns, but because too many people had booked and were on the waiting list for the fundraiser. However, a group of around 30 rowdy protesters crossed town, yelling and chanting outside. Ms Hanson was escorted by security out a back entrance to avoid them once the function had finished. Ms Hanson says she is always concerned about the safety of her supporters and reminds everyone that Australia is a democracy that allows free speech.
8: That's what happened many years ago, 30 years ago, when I had the meetings. The way that our followers or supporters who wanted to come to venues to listen to me, they were terribly attacked, terribly, and it was so wrong. I don't want to see that happen again.
7: The NRL is facing scrutiny after it emerged a top referee continued to officiate matches whilst facing a significant gambling addiction. A Sydney Morning Herald investigation found Ashley Klein lost $400,000 betting on horse and greyhound races before signing up to the self-exclusion register in 2023. National sports editor Neil Breen says the NRL first learned of Klein's problem in 2019.
9: And they decided it was a personal issue because it didn't involve rugby league betting. And so the integrity unit speaks to him in 2019, and he's spoken to again closer to the time that he shut his accounts and he put himself on the gambling register. In those 4 years, wasn't the NRL worried about it?
7: The NRL says it took steps to ensure there were no breaches of league rules or policies and maintains Klein's gambling did not impact his job as a match official. The federal opposition says next week's parliamentary inquiry into the federal government's tax changes is not going to achieve a thing. The hearing will examine Labor's decision to rein in the capital gains discount and negative gearing concessions. Liberal leader Angus Taylor says the government's decision to block people from the inquiry is problematic.
10: This inquiry is a sham. It is an absolute sham. The very people who should be in front of the inquiry talking about Labor's toxic taxes have been prevented from doing so.
7: Perth's Curtin University researchers are conducting a new clinical trial looking at disturbances in blood flow regulation within the brain and their impact on the frequency and severity of migraine attacks. Professor John Mamo says targeted nutritional supplements could help in prevention.
11: We've identified components
2: that are generated in organic materials, you know, plants and protein products, which have a really good protective effect, effectively concentrated them, combined or formulated several of them together to provide synergistic benefit.
7: Also making news, singing superstar billionaire 36-year-old Taylor Swift has made history by becoming the youngest woman to be inducted into the Songwriters Hall of Fame.
6: Celebrate in your own space, your way at Wangaratta Turf Club. 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
7: NRL, the Dolphins' record winning streak has continued in round 15.
11: The Dolphins have won six games in a row for the first time in their history, belting the Roosters 48-10 at Suncorp Stadium. 12 players missed the match due to origin duty, but the Dolphins were a class above in front of over 20,000 fans. The home side led 36-0 before the Roosters finally got on the board 60 minutes into the contest. It finished 8-2 as the Dolphins moved into the top four. Andrew Lucas, Sydney.
7: While in the AFL, Gold Coast Suns suffered their third straight loss, losing to Geelong by 45 points, 105-60.
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12: Your four-day forecast for the northeast and border: a cloudy Saturday today with a very high chance of rain. Tomorrow is Sunday, high chance of showers in the morning and then a mostly sunny day, top of 17. Monday's partly cloudy with a medium chance of showers and a top of 17. And Tuesday, partly cloudy, medium chance of showers, top of 17. Today, a top of 15 degrees for Albury-Wodonga and Wangaratta, 14 for Beechworth, 16 for Yarrawonga. Right now, it's 8 degrees.
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5: 17 degrees in Melbourne, rain, windy today, top of 16 at 6 o'clock. Good morning, I'm Dennis O'Kane. Pauline Hanson and Barnaby Joyce have been forced to flee through the back door of a South Melbourne venue after a One Nation fundraiser last night ended in chaos. Anti-Hanson protesters converged on the venue, holding banners and banging drums. The fundraiser was originally scheduled for a restaurant in Moonee Ponds, but later cancelled. Pauline Hanson says Australia is a democracy and she has a right to express her views and the party's policies.
6: The people in Victoria want change. The people of Australia wide want change. They're really hurting. They're sick and tired of their politics, you know, the government that we have now, so they want change.
5: A new poll has locked in Jacinda Allen as the nation's least popular premier. The new Demos poll canvassed a little over 1,000 voters, leaving Labor's primary vote at just 21%, and that's down almost 16 points from the 2022 election result. Labor now sits behind both the Coalition and One Nation. The Greens are next. As for Jacinda Allen, her approval rate or rating is minus 39. Victims of the January bushfires that tore through parts of the state are still living in tents while portables remain empty in storage. Nationals MP for Euroa, Annabelle Cleland, says they're being ignored by the Allen government. She claims the portables are sitting empty in storage.
7: We have 200 primary residents that lost their homes in the January bushfires. One of the heartbreaking figures that's keeping me up at night at the moment is 15 of them are living in tents. 15 families are living in tents at the moment. In the middle of winter, it's freezing up in our country. We've got families washing their kids in portable showers at the Ruffey CFA at night.
5: Mediators in Pakistan claim the final text of a peace deal between the United States and Iran has been agreed upon by both sides. Iranian officials say peace has never been closer, despite a brief exchange of military fire earlier this week. The tentative agreement is expected to be signed within days, including terms to dismantle Tehran's nuclear program. The Albanese government's proposed capital gains tax changes will catapult Australia into one of the maybe the second or third highest taxing nation out of 34 OECD nations. Carolee Katsimbalis explains.
8: Many people have claimed this to be the case since the budget was handed down last month, but now a former Treasury official does say the changes to CGT will leave Australian companies paying one of the highest tax rates in the world of more than 50% on retained corporate profits. The AFR says fund managers are warning these changes will put business off from reinvesting in Australia for growth, and it'll make Australia a less attractive place to locate and raise capital. Carolee Katsimbalis reporting.
5: SpaceX has made history on Wall Street overnight, soaring past the $2 trillion valuation on its first day of trading on the NASDAQ. The company's $75 billion float is officially the largest IPO in global history. Now to finance, and the Dow Jones trading up and one Australian dollar buying 70 US cents.
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5: It was a whitewash for Geelong last night at home in more ways than one. Fans were encouraged to turn up waving white towels. On the field, the Cats tailed up the Suns, winning by 45 points. Geelong coach Chris Scott impressed after a slow start. His side applied the pressure, especially with the rucks. And that's the latest news in sport.
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15: Your four-day forecast. For the northeast and for the border, it's a cloudy day today and there is a very high chance of rain, most likely this afternoon and this evening. And it will be windy with the wind easing this afternoon. Tomorrow, high chance of showers in the morning, clearing to a mostly sunny day, top around 17. Monday, partly cloudy, some showers in the afternoon and the evening with 17. And Tuesday, will be partly cloudy with showers and 17 as well. Today, Wangaratta, Albury Wodonga, Violettown and Benalla heading for tops of 15. Rutherglen and Yarrawonga expecting 16. Tops of 14 today for Myrtleford and Beechworth, 13 at Bright, and Mount Beauty is heading for a top of 12 degrees. Currently 9 degrees.
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Go West, King of Wishful Thinking, 92.1 Star FM. Beautiful weekend up until tonight, and then the weather changes. Dear, it is Hobbsy with you this morning. You know what? When the weather changes, who wants to cook? Boy, have we got a great idea for you if you're out buying tea tonight. We need your help with that too. Speaking of feeling a little peckish, it's Eric Carmen, Hungry Eyes on 92.1 Star FM.

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Def Leppard, Hysteria. 92.1 Star FM, 626. It's a long way off thinking about pizza unless you've got leftover Friday night pizza and you're having that for breakfast. We used to do that. I remember now in my early adulthood, we'd get a Hawaiian pizza with prawns on it and we'd have it for tea and then in the morning we'd bang it in the microwave and heat it up. Wouldn't do it on a Sunday. That's 2 days and prawns don't last 2 days very well, particularly because we weren't the best at putting it in the fridge. Where do you get your fave pizza from? That is the question we're asking for our five-star faves. 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Could be anywhere. Yeah, wherever they're doing pizza, we want to know about it. And then on Tuesday, we will name our five-star fave pizza joint. Sounds good to me. I would go and check them all out, I reckon. Here's Desiree now. Let's get back to the 90s. You got to be on 92.1 Star FM. 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

0: Avril Lavigne, Skater Boy, Star FM. You heard the urban legend about her, that she actually died not long after her career launched and she was replaced by someone. It was set up as a myth by someone who is creating a social experiment in how conspiracy theories work. It's called the Melissa Plot, fake narrative, claiming a massive success in 2002. And then she was hired a lookalike by the name of Melissa Vandella to distract the paparazzi. Yeah, all fake. All fake. It's great. It's 92.1 Star FM. Oh, don't get fake firewood. When I mean fake firewood, look, wood's wood. I get it. But what I mean is get genuine firewood. I was reading a figure this year, just earlier this week actually, that 9,000 trees every year are cut down illegally for firewood by dodgy operators. So, yeah, if you are getting your firewood, get a permit. Get it from the right spots, that is, like the fire depot out at Carbore and others, and make sure it's all legit. Otherwise, yeah, you're helping out the dodgy ones. Usually it's very, very cheap, and they don't give you an ABN when you get the receipt from it, or they don't hand them out. Soon, M People and Nickelback. It's Better Music Variety on 92.1 Star FM.
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2: 16 degrees in Melbourne, rain, windy today, top of 16, it's 7 o'clock. Good morning, I'm Dennis O'Kane. One Nation leader Pauline Hanson was sent fleeing last night as protesters converged on a fundraiser in South Melbourne. As Ms Hanson was rallying the party faithful inside the venue, Canvas House, protesters were outside on the street hurling insults and banging on drums. She says she is willing to work with the coalition in Victoria at the November state election to oust a toxic Labor government.
14: People are desperate to get change. They want to get rid of Jacinda Allen. They've had enough of it. When you have those gangs on the streets, when you have the crime, machetes, carjacking, break-ins, it's basic crime. Then if you go to the firefighters as well, and then you have the farming sector, and then people are taxed to the hilt with the land tax, they can't cope anymore.
2: A man has been arrested after he was caught driving on the wrong side of the Princes Freeway overnight. Police spotted the car near Corroy Creek Road in Laverton North at about 2:30 this morning. When they attempted to stop the hatch, the driver sped off, only to be boxed in at Duncan's Road. The driver, a 39-year-old man, was arrested and he's now being charged. Up to 15 families whose properties were lost in the devastating bushfires in January are being forced to live in tents while portables are in storage, not being used. Nationals MP for Euroa, Annabelle Cleland, says the modular homes from the 2020 Black Summer bushfires, they could be used, but they're not. She's told Jackie Felgate what's happening is cruel and very unfair.
15: We've got the Deputy Commissioner for Recovery. Her sole responsibility is to help my region, trying to sell off. She's allocated an individual within EMV to sell off the modular homes for revenue this financial year in a bid to buy new ones next financial year where they're less financially accountable.
2: An emerging peace deal between the United States and Iran could soon see the Strait of Hormuz fully reopened to vital shipping lanes. The pact, reportedly agreed upon by both sides in text, paves the way for a phased lifting of sanctions on Tehran. Israel, though, maintains is not a party to those negotiations. Crossbench MPs are calling for the Prime Minister to launch a royal commission into Australia's domestic violence crisis. Teal Independence, Zali Siegel and also Monique Ryan argue the family law system in Australia is broken, warning abusers are weaponising court proceedings against their victims. Younger people are cashing in on the space race. SpaceX this week posted the largest initial public offering in history, raising $75 billion. Artificial intelligence operators Anthropic and also OpenAI are predicted to float similar numbers. Raise Invest chief executive Craig Keary says the companies are generating serious interest from young backers.
16: We're seeing an increasing percentage of those investors that really look to pursue those what we call higher growth, higher reward, long-term opportunities. So it's not surprising that that something like this has attracted such strong interest globally.
2: Now, more on finance and the Dow Jones closing the day up 353 points, one Australian dollar buying 70 US cents.
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2: The Suns losing games record to the Cats on Geelong's home territory extended to 10 last night. Gold Coast impressed in the early stages, but then Geelong applied the pressure, cruising to a 45-point victory. FIFA World Cup co-host Canada drawn with Bosnia 1-1, heading into penalties. That's the latest news in sport.
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0: Your four-day forecast for the northeast and for the border. It's a cloudy day today and there is a very high chance of rain, most likely this afternoon and this evening, and it will be windy with the wind easing this afternoon. Tomorrow, high chance of showers in the morning, clearing to a mostly sunny day, top around 17. Monday, partly cloudy, some showers in the afternoon and the evening with 17. And Tuesday, will be partly cloudy with showers and 17 as well. Today, Wangaratta, Albury-Wodonga, Violettown and Benalla heading for tops of 15. Rutherglen and Yarrawonga expecting 16. Tops of 14 today for Myrtleford and Beechworth. 13 at Bright and Mount Beauty is heading for a top of 12 degrees. Currently 9 degrees.
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Hello to all the golfers who are either heading out or are coming back from playing golf this morning. Did you lose any golf balls? I'll tell you where you can find them very soon. Some enterprising young people. Here's No Doubt Now, Don't Speak on Star FM.

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Flashing back on 92.1 Star FM. It's been the longest time since I went out and played golf because I'm so rubbish at it. I'll take a bag of balls and come home with about one. Hopeless. Lose them all the time. But I reckon I'll be able to find them at the Wangaratta District Specialist School. They've got a social enterprise on at the moment. The kids have been out collecting the wayward golf balls off the golf courses. They've cleaned them up and they're flogging them off. The standard golf balls will cost you $1 a ball. Minimum buy is 10 there. And the premium balls are $2. So, yeah, if you've lost some and you want some really good ones, cheaply, I might add, get in contact with the Wangaratta District Specialist School on Monday. All the money's going back into the great programs that they got there. I love the enterprise. Hey, Taylor Swift's getting married soon. Madison Square Garden's been rumoured, but it's like costing her $1 million to hire it for a night or something. Here she is with her latest, Elizabeth Taylor, Star FM. Hello.

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0: John Farnham, Touch of Paradise. Pretty much sums up living on the northeast down the border, frankly. It's 92.1 Star FM. Ovens and King footy netball back at it today. Moyu going to take on Millawa. You've got Greta heading out to Goorambat. King Valley heading to Brighton. North Wang and Rowley. There's a top of the table clash. The North Wang Hawks up against Rowley Lions. And then bottom of the table clash, frankly, with Tarrawinji taking on Benalla All Blacks. All Blacks haven't had a win this year yet, so yes, they'll be looking for that. So travel to Tarra. And Bonnie Doon getting a double week off, having a bye last week and a bye this week. Well done, get out there. Speaking of footy, in the TDFL, the Chiltern Swans have got amazing pictures promoting their mid-year ball on Facebook at the moment. They've got AI and they've put the players in suits and dresses. Absolutely brilliant. That's what AI is good for. Not good for working out who's playing who in the O and K. I tried that before and then I just grabbed a proper fixture and there you go. That got it completely wrong. Get out and support your teams this weekend, no matter what they're doing. It's 92.1 Star FM, Lady Gaga soon, Richard Marx, and we will take a bit of a squeeze after 8 o'clock of a local girl who loves her sport, and she's doing really, really, really well in it.
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0: Gee, Reem, things can only get better. You know when you say that, things go worse. I don't know how, but it's just Murphy's Law, I guess. It is almost 8 o'clock. After 8, we will put the spotlight on an amazing local swimmer who's doing very, very well for herself at the moment. Off to Glasgow, but that's not the half of it. 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
13: 16 degrees in Melbourne. Rain, windy today. Top of 16. It's 8 o'clock. Good morning. I'm Dennis O'Kane. Pauline Hanson and Barnaby Joyce have been forced to flee through the side door of a South Melbourne venue after a One Nation fundraiser last night ended in chaos. Anti-Hanson protesters converged on the venue, holding banners, banging drums and chanting.
14: Shame, shame, One Nation!
13: One protester was pinned to the ground and arrested just metres from the front door of the function. The fundraiser was originally scheduled for a restaurant in Moonee Ponds but later cancelled and moved. Pauline Hanson says Australia is a democracy and she has the right to express her views and also the party's policies. A new poll, meantime, has cemented Jacinta Allen as Australia's least popular premier. The Demos poll in the Herald Sun gives her a minus 39 rating. Labor's primary vote sits at just 21 points, and that is almost 16 points down since the 2022 election. If an election was held now, the coalition under Jess Wilson would easily win. Rocket and satellite company SpaceX has debuted on Wall Street, with founder Elon Musk becoming the world's first trillionaire. Here's Nine's US correspondent, Reid Butler.
14: SpaceX is famous for its launches, and this might be the most successful one yet. The largest IPO in history, raising more than 100 billion Australian dollars. Not bad for a company which actually recorded a net loss of $5 billion last year. But with today's public offering, Elon Musk's net worth soared above $1 trillion. He's become the world's first trillionaire. The debut of the rocket and satellite company is the first of many IPOs related to artificial intelligence. The trillionaire himself spoke this morning. He said he gave SpaceX a less than 10% chance of surviving. 4,400 of SpaceX's current and former staff had become millionaires after the shares they earned while working there became worth a small fortune. Reid Butler, Los Angeles.
13: Iran's foreign ministry says a memorandum of understanding with the United States could be signed remotely within the next few days. White House officials remain optimistic about the deal, which could see a formal signing ceremony held in Switzerland as early as tomorrow. And if finalized, the ceasefire deal would trigger a 60-day period of negotiations to implement terms and dismantle Tehran's nuclear program. Now to finance, and the Dow Jones closing the day up 353 points. One Australian dollar buying, 70 US cents.
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13: It was
12: systems.
13: A white watch for Geelong last night at home. In more ways than one, fans were encouraged to turn up waving white towels on the field. The Cats tailed up the Swans, in fact the Suns, winning by 45 points. Geelong coach Chris Scott impressed after a slow start. His side applied the pressure.
15: Our two young ruckmen were super tonight. Mitch Edwards coming back in was really solid, and DeConning built on, you know, his really good performance from last week as well. So when you have that kind of performance from your big guys, it certainly helps the guys at ground level.
13: Canada has drawn its FIFA World Cup clash with Bosnia-Herzegovina 1-1 in Toronto. The co-host coming from a goal down with a 78th minute goal from star striker Kyle Larin.
16: Canada looking to oblige here. It's Kyle!
13: That's the latest news in sport.
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21: Your four-day forecast for the northeast and for the border. It's a cloudy day today and there is a very high chance of rain, most likely this afternoon and this evening, and it will be windy with the wind easing this afternoon. Tomorrow, high chance of showers in the morning, clearing to a mostly sunny day, top around 17. Monday, partly cloudy, some showers in the afternoon and the evening with 17. And Tuesday, it'll be partly cloudy with showers and 17 as well. Today, Wangaratta, Albury, Wodonga, Violettown and Benalla heading for tops of 15. Rutherglen and Yarrawonga expecting 16. Tops of 14 today for Myrtleford and Beechworth, 13 at Bright, and Mount Beauty is heading for a top of 12 degrees. Currently 10 degrees.
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Men at Work Down Under on Star FM. We'll have a girl flying the flag for us, a local one, at the Commonwealth Games, flying the Aussie flag for the land down under. And this week, not only has she got herself to Comm Games, she's broken a massive record. We'll check out what she's done and her amazing achievements next. Here's David Guetta and See You Now.

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1: 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Star

Celine. What a flashback. It's all coming back to me now. 92.1 Star FM. It's Hobbsy with you. Oh, get a load of this name, Sienna Tui. I've raved about her before, and the raving just continues. She's off to the Comm Games in Glasgow for the Aussie Dolphins and will be at the Pan Pacific Championships in California later this year. She has made history, blitzing a time that Liesl Jones set in 2003, many years before our young Sienna was born. Sienna has just smashed the 100-metre breaststroke, winning the final recently at the Aussie swimming trials, that is, in a minute 5.97. Liesl did it in a minute 6.37, that is. So she's absolutely belted it. That is history-making for her. Tui is the fastest Australian woman in a supersuit era and moves to third all-time in Australian history for that event. Wow. I think I was even struggling to get out of bed when I was 17 to get my bum to school. Jeez, I was just a lazy bugger. At 17, she's doing that. That is awesome. Keep your eye out for her. Here's Kim Wilde now, 92.1 Star FM with better music variety all weekend.

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0: 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Star Brekkie with Hobbsy. Here at Star FM, we are putting the highlight on awesome businesses with our five-star faves. We've just had our favourite butcher voted as the Everyday Gourmet in Wang and Benalla. Now we're moving on to your favourite pizza place. Yeah, and there's ones that really go over the top and beyond with your pizza. You're like, load it up. Profit just... items on there, full, all the way to the edge. I love it. Those are the ones that get me across the line, got to be honest. And I'm gluten-free these days. And those who make their own gluten-free braces, big thumbs up to you, because I have to say most of the pre-made ones are cardboard. So you got to be really specific on where you get them from. It is great. So tell us about your five-star fave pizza joint. We will name it as voted by you on Tuesday. Jump onto the socials and tell us who's the best. Soon, Bryan Adams, Olivia Dean, and the auburn-headed beauty of Belinda Carlisle on Star FM.
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0: 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After nine, we'll take a look at something that's happening right next door to us here at Star FM. It was yesterday. And Rego rebates too. Let's get money out of the government.
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0: 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Star FM National News.
12: 16 degrees in Melbourne, rain, windy today, top of 16, it's 9 o'clock. Good morning. I'm Dennis O'Kane. Pauline Hanson and Barnaby Joyce have been forced to flee through the side door of a South Melbourne venue after a One Nation fundraiser was drowned out by protesters. Anti-Hanson protesters converged on the venue, holding banners and banging drums. Pauline Hanson says she and her party will not be silenced.
13: We're a democracy in this where we have the right to actually have our say, have our opinion and put forward policies. The people in Victoria want change.
12: Victims of the January bushfires that tore through parts of the state are still living in tents while portables remain empty. Nationals MP for Euroa, Annabelle Cleland, says they're being ignored by the Allan government. She claims the modular homes are sitting empty in storage.
14: We have 200 primary residents that lost their homes in the January bushfires. One of the heartbreaking figures that's keeping me up at night at the moment is 15 of them are living in tents. 15 families are living in tents at the moment. In the middle of winter, it's freezing up in our country. We've got families washing their kids in portable showers at the Ruffey CFA at night.
12: SpaceX has made history on Wall Street, soaring past a $2 trillion valuation on its first day of trading on the NASDAQ. The company's $75 billion float is officially the largest IPO in global history, beating the previous record held by Saudi Aramco. The world's first trillionaire, founder Elon Musk, says he could never have predicted the scale of his company's success.
15: I give SpaceX less than a 10% chance of succeeding at all. In fact, I told people this. I said, look, we're probably going to fail, but, you know, we should give it a try, because if we don't, we will never be a truly space-faring civilization.
12: New data shows political parties and candidates have reaped more than $210 million in public funds over the past 3 years. The latest rate increase passed Parliament earlier with bipartisan support, although it was opposed by the Greens and the Teals. Critics argue the political class is pocketing a fund boost while ordinary households are grappling with cost of the living crisis. And Australia is on track to becoming one of the highest taxing nations in the world. Here's Carolee Katzenbarnes.
7: Many people have claimed this to be the case since the budget was handed down last month, but now a former Treasury official does say the changes to CGT will leave Australian companies paying one of the highest tax rates in the world of more than 50% on retained corporate profits. The AFR says fund managers are warning these changes will put business off from reinvesting in Australia for growth, and it'll make Australia a less attractive place to locate and raise capital. Carolee Katzenbarnes reporting.
12: In finance, the Dow Jones closing the day up 353 points and one Australian dollar buying 70 US cents.
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12: A frustrated Suns coach Damien Hardwick says the Cats received crucial free kicks inside 50 towards the end of the second quarter that weren't there. Gold Coast making it 10 losses running at the Cattery, going down last night by 45 points.
17: End of the day, it was like the Russian Coliseum. Oh, sorry, the Russian Coliseum, the Roman Coliseum. I reckon they're waiting in the crowd to do this one, and then all of a sudden, free kick. So, yeah, at the end of the day, it is what it is. Home ground advantage, we understand that. We know you're up against it from the start, but a couple of them, I thought, weren't there.
12: Round 14 of AFL continues today. First game up, Melbourne and Essendon at the MCG. Two teams such a big part of Neil Danaher's life as player and coach. That's the latest news in sport.
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24: Your four-day forecast. For the northeast and for the border, it's a cloudy day today and there is a very high chance of rain, most likely this afternoon and this evening. And it will be windy with the wind easing this afternoon. Tomorrow, high chance of showers in the morning, clearing to a mostly sunny day. Top around 17. Monday, partly cloudy, some showers in the afternoon and the evening with 17. A Tuesday will be partly cloudy with showers and 17 as well. Today, Wangaratta, Aubrey Wodonga, Violettown and Benalla heading for tops of 15. Rutherglen and Yarrawonga expecting 16. Tops of 14 today for Myrtleford and Beechworth, 13 at Bright, and Mount Beauty is heading for a top of 12 degrees. Currently 10 degrees.
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Speaking of cars, we're talking Rego rebates next. Mine are in. Hey, hey, I've been paid. They're pretty reasonable. The turnaround has got to be set. Nearly $300 worth, which is lovely. Didn't come through at the same time, which is a bit odd. Anyway, jump onto the Vic Services app, Service Australia, whatever it is. 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You need your rego number, your licence number and the bank account to get paid into. So pretty simple and it gets done. Here's some 80s for you now. It's Aha, Take On Me on 92.1, the all-new Star FM.

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Benatar all fired up on Star FM. Geez, they're all fired up yesterday next to the station here at Star FM in Templeton Street, putting the scaffolding up around the CWA hall. Now, they haven't said whether it's getting knocked over or whether they're just going to replace the horrendously awful roof that it's got on there. I say it's horrendously awful because it's full of asbestos. So hopefully they cover that up and get it done. And what's happening now with the old church there that got knocked down on the corner of Baker and Rowan Streets? That seemed to come to a stop too. Probably because of the weather, I would say. Here's some Taylor Swift now. It's Anti-Hero on Star FM.

0: Wang Chung and those dance hall days on Star FM, the home of the Hume Bank Vaults. We're still dancing around the right code at the moment. Oh, my goodness. We're going to get there, but we've just heard too much of this. Sadly. No, I don't like that when that happens. So get on to star921.com.au. Take a look at the numbers that have already been guessed and just put them in a different order. 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
10: 16 degrees in Melbourne, rain, windy today. Top of 16, it's 10 o'clock. Good morning, I'm Dennis O'Kane. Police in Melbourne have arrested anti-racism protesters outside a One Nation event. Protesters clashing with police in South Melbourne, forcing Pauline Hanson and Barnaby Joyce to make a backdoor exit from the venue. Liberal MP Andrew Wallace says there's no place for violence.
11: We're one of the longest serving continuous democracies in the world, and we got this way in this country because we've been able to enjoy a peaceful democracy.
10: A new poll has locked in Jacinta Allen as the nation's least popular premier. The new Demos poll canvassed a little over 1,000 voters, leaving Labor's primary vote at just 21%. That's down almost 16 points from the 2022 election result. Labor now sits behind both the Coalition and One Nation. The Greens are next. As for Jacinta Allen, her approval rating is minus 39. The historic listing of SpaceX on the stock market has seen unprecedented demand for everyday investors. Retail orders alone surging past $100 billion ahead of the opening bell,